KC River Dispatcher answering, 10 hour over. Second City, you've gone through Homer.

0: 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You have authority to switch 400 switch, mile post 294.895 main 2. Westward move, over. Let's try it again, so you got to repeat exactly what I say. You ready to copy? I'll break it up. Over.
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0: 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Westward move, main 2.
1: You said no cap. Is that correct? Did you see anything on the north end? Over.
2: I didn't see anything on the north end.
1: All right. I will have the caller look into it and see if I can get an update. Over.
2: All right. Thank you.
1: Thank you. If it does arrive in the meantime, can you let me know? Because a lot of times they have to sit on hold for a long time. Over.
0: He's not there. He's not going to help you out. Don't listen to him. Just repeat back what I say. You ready to copy him? Go. Perfect. All right. Just remember, listen to what I said, but break it up into two parts to make it easy for you. The BNSF 2318. You have authority to enter. 400 switch, mile post 294.895. Over.

That's correct. That's main two, and that's westward movement. So we've got the location, the milepost, your engine number, your direction, and your track. So that's main two, westward movement. That's correct. Now let's try it all again in one fell swoop. You ready to copy over? All right, to the BNSF 2318, you do have authority, a 400 switch, to enter the main two track, outpost 294.895. That's for a westward move. Over.

which main track was that? That is correct on the repeat. Here we go. Signification that graph and you're ready, given 50 years out. Great, here we go. 50 years out.

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1: CCKC detector, mile 220.075 degrees, axle 48, no alarm, length 992, mile 220.0 out.
0: You are welcome. See you in just service out. Okay, so with all switches normal, CN 8019-8019, reporting clear of track authority 7051-7051 at 1912-1912 MRSO.

All right, CN8019, that is all correct on the repeat. So you guys enjoy the rest of your night. Thank you. RTCS.

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1: CNDS 13RTC Homewood to UP 6054, over. Okay, the cab company gave an ETA of 1915, so hopefully they're in the area. Can you let me know when you guys get into the cab, hopefully, if they're around there, over? All right. Well, that sounds great, and you guys have a good night. RTC out.

Roger, calling 346, 61, 65 Eastern. Signal change, Homer West. I'm going to take the light back there and wind you down the main.

Alpha, dispatcher, Venus at 5659 Eastern. After stopping Venus at 5659 East at CP 2001, authority passed signal flank stop location. Eastward move, main 2 to main 2. Correct on repeat over.

0: PKC detector. Mile 2, 3, 5.4. Toma 7, 5 degrees. Axles 4, 8. No alarms. Length 1, 0, 1, 0. Mile 2, 3, 5.4. Out.
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0: four tires and trash. Three. 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One more. Give me another half. How you looking at him?
1: I'm good.
0: All right, we're good there, Brandon. Never mind.

0: Hey, Chris, you said they were supposed to come up here?
1: Yeah, because they're supposed to go to the 31 from here, no?
0: Yeah, did you find them in the back? Because the clipboard said he didn't see them.
1: Okay, maybe they're in the lounge?
0: Maybe we'll figure it out. Pull it up.
1: Yeah, we're not going to do this here, then. All right, I had 7 there, 7.
2: 7-7.
1: To make it 6, I'm sorry. Five cars. Half a car. That's good.
3: CCK two detector, mile 220.074 degrees. Alpha 206. No alarm. Length 4879. Mile 220.0 out.
1: 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We can depart. 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

0: Hampshire 7 to Parton. Tomah, on a clear, 241 West Sutton, Maine, no further restrictions, over.
1: Tomah, Maine, no restrictions, over. And clear.

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0: Somebody else call on dispatch, over. These are two. The first one's there, the second one's coming up behind him, over. CKC or dispatch, over. Dispatch, over. Nope, nobody in the yard, over. Okay, see you, Rivers, dispatch, over.

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CP 2224, at the short line, switch west fly, has authority to enter La Crosse Siding for CD, over.

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1: Diversion clear, Raymar. Over to main 2.

BNSF across the dispatcher, BNSF 7502 West Oak. So can you pull down, clear the Grand Crossing to swap out? Where do you need to swap out at? Sean's over. I'll take it to Sean's. 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

0: distance. 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
1: Blocks along, correct?
2: Okay. Well, if you're familiar with the Yogi Bear cartoon, you know what I mean.
1: Here we go. Good plan. Thank you. Intercept ESI. It'll be after Amtrak, okay? I'll have y'all buttoned up there. Town job, y'all buttoned up, main two there.

0: CP detected. Mile 254 point 0 coma number 2 main 76 degrees. Tactical 48 no alarm. Link 978 mile 254 point 0 out.
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KCI, will Lansing Tower open? 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

Yeah, Iowa Lansing Tower open. 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I'll ready for a total over.

0: I copy all that.
1: Ed Bluff, ready to copy over. Here we go, we've got track warrant number 4017-4017, dated June 12, 2026. 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

0: All right, copy that. 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I think it's going to be pretty tight getting into Marquette. Over. 2 hours. Yep, nope, I gotcha. All right, sounds good. 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
1: Good.
0: Thanks, sir. Keep kicking.

Unit 7, cross up, dispatcher, town job, over. 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

0: KC River Dispatcher calling CP 8165 East, over. Yeah, they got a recrew on duty at 1925, unit cab out and catch over. CK Zero Petra.
1: CP detected. Mile 269.0, Homa. 77 degrees. Axle 4-8. No alarm. Link 991. Mile 269.0. 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
2: And
1: this
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BNSF, across the dispatcher, BNSF 8459 Eastern. After stopping, BNSF 8459 East at CP 2001, you have authority to pass signals playing stop at the base east, would move 2 to 2. Excuse me, 1 to 1, over.

Sea River Dispatch, call 149, QB 8101 West, over. Yeah, we're going to run you through to Shoreham. You have your TTVs and everything, they're good to take you all the way through to Shoreham, correct, over? Okay, copy that. Yeah, we'll run you through, over. Okay, Sea River Dispatch, over.

0: SK Seattle, Lansing Tower, over. Alright, copy that. 2020. There's a deadhead crew out of St. Paul. Plan is for them to get on there at Harper's Ferry, and their cab will take you guys back to Marquette.
1: Dispatcher, Venus at 5459 East, over.
0: That's correct. You don't think Harper's will be an issue to make, right? Don't.

0: 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Over. I got a 254 leaving Dunhauer. He's got some work there. Over. Okay, thank you. CBKC River Dispatcher. Yeah, over. Yeah, probably about 30 minutes, over.
1: CNS 13, RTC, helmet over.
0: All right, thank you. 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
1: Yes, L560, GPW 4907. 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And if that's all correct, I can give you an authority on the Plover sub, over.

0: 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So this will be track authority number 7103. 7103 to the GTW 4907, Grand Trunk Western, 4907, at Wisconsin Rapids. 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
1: RC sound coming in. He said 12 minutes until you get to home, over. LTA is 42, over.
0: All right, track authority 7103 to the GTW 4907 4907 shows okay at 2032 2032 MRS, over.

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That is all correct on the repeat. So just give me a call when you're all finished. Thank you. RT out.

16-13 RTC, home and over. All right, so with all switches restored normal for the sighting at Marshfield, all finished, signals north, just leave your step left, correct, over. All right, thank you very much. RTC to 347, see in 2250, signals coming up, they're on the move out of Marshfield now, over. Thank you, here we go. RTC out.

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CP 2224, all clear La Crosse sighting. Also just now by you, I'm up, check normal, sightings clear, over. All right, copy that, thank you. 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

0: Oh yeah, when I got no billing on them, they still show posse cars. Just from the 10, I guess.
1: Mm-hmm.

0: Whiskey, Scott Betsy, Radio 165 East, over. Get up to One Main Military Road for a recruit. Thank you. This is Scott Betsy. On 346, real quick, any idea how much fuel we got on these two?
1: OPCC, P3077, over.
2: 3077?
1: Yep, 3077, over.
2: Yeah, go ahead, over.
1: The guy's doing a road trip, down trip. Let's see what you have online. Do you have that 7064 online?
2: Yes, I do. Our paper shows 124 and the DPU online. Over.
1: Is this Engineer Douglas, over?
2: No, this is Engineer Dalton.
1: Dalton, over.
2: I apologize, but we're in Adams. The conductor said 12, what is it? 1, 3, 4, and 5 online.
1: Okay, one for one swap there. You're just using a 7064 instead of a

Units, PTC desk, over. Seventy-six, seventy-two. Go ahead, over. Okay, copy that. Just see you push that initialization not available button. What's it saying, over? Okay, copy that. Yeah, give it a couple minutes there. It should clear itself up, and then you'll be good to go. Over. Copy that. Usually that's just the onboard computer getting itself right with the world again. Over. Here we go. Beats you up.

0: Bravo Dispatcher, answer and over.
1: So I'm looking at your paperwork. What's that engineer's name on your paperwork there on the BC, over? Issue there. It's actually showing you running one, the four, and the DPU for over.
0: Not going to be able to. Alright, thank you. I'll let the, if she asks, I'll let the CP know what's going down. DSF.
1: That's, I think, the issue we got going on with, you got the paperwork of Mason, and it's showing his paperwork is running 1, 2, and 3, or 1, 3, and 4, and paperwork I'm looking at is showing running 1 and 4, and the DPU, over.

I see the paperwork you printed off there. If you get down the road there, you don't have to stop, but just make me get that 7064 isolated. You should have enough, more than enough power with 43.2, showing you need 33.2. So if you can, you don't have to stop, but just get that isolated. I'll get this closed out as paperwork issue here over. Like I say, you don't have to make a special stop, but if you get stopped, just get shut down, over.

CP detector. Mile 269.0, coma 72 degrees. Axle 344, no alarm. Link 4845, mile 269.0, out.

to you for your Uber Dispatch transfer, Madera Road, over. Alright, copy that. Signal indication, over. KC River Dispatch, over.

to be 2224 at the West Yard Lead Switch. La Crosse has authority to enter La Crosse siding, working with the CP 8126, 8126, over. All correct, over. KC Rivers Petro.

0: and S13 RTC, home and open. CN 3422 North, go ahead, over. Did you get a good reading on 251 detector, over? Okay, yes, you do have authority, the next detector, over.
1: 254.0, Homa, number 1, main, 65 degrees, axle 344, no alarm, link 4799 miles, 254.0, out.

stay out with 280 CPD 48 over. Talk to that deadhead crew coming from St. Paul. They're coming through New Albany now, so they said they can meet you at 113 while we're waiting for this 261 at Marquette over.

and S13 RTC. Home and over. Yes, NS4483 East, S750. Good evening to you again. TGBO 9997 is a good one for the train. There are no exceptions on the Whitehall sub. On duty at 1650 for the engineer. And who do we have for conductor in time on duty? Over. Okay, 1455, you said, over.

Okay, I've got it. And you said you are ready for a track authority, all currently built. Is that correct, over?

All right. So this will be track authority number 7116-7116 to the NS-4483-4483 East at Blair. Checkbox 2, TWO. Proceed from milepost 163-163 to West WEST Waterbury. Switch yes on Whitehall Sub Main. Checkbox 3, THREE. Clear main track at West WEST Waterbury. This is this authority has two TWO boxes marked 2 TWO and 3 THREE. Over.

Right, track authority 7116, 7116. Issue to the NS 4483, 4483 East. Shows okay at 2146, 2146 MRS, over.

0: All right, NS4483 East, that is all correct on the repeat. And Caitlin wanted you guys to meet 774, who's on duty right now. So, shouldn't be too bad, I would like to think. Over.
1: Charter here.
2: 346 Ranger, over. 69.0, coma. 73 degrees. Axle 282. No alarm. Link 4325. Mile 269.0. Out.
1: At 340. Or excuse me. At 346. 260. Recruit out.
3: Yep. All on board. Ready to go. I have a TGBO 26-3990, and I got the counts if you need them. Over.
1: 26-3990, that's a good TGBO. And, are you 83x0 or something different, over?
3: No, still 83x0, over.
1: Alright, sounds good. Did other crew lead that 25-3516 up there, or did they take that with them?
3: Yeah, they left it. You can have it, over.
1: Alright, sounds good. They'll get a machine east from where you stand, ready to do so. For the CP 8165 east, over.
3: Alright, signal location. Thank you.
1: Thank you. Please, Scott, fetch them. Alright, 340, or excuse me, 346-260, recruit.

0: Yeah, they left it. You can have it, over.
1: All right, sounds good. They'll get a team east from where you stand, ready to do so. For the CP 8165 east, over.
0: All right, signal location. Thank you.
1: Thank you. Peace, Scott.

Oh, yeah, the mid-DP is still 1,000 feet from midpoint over. Oh, yeah, I'll talk to her, see if that's okay, over.

CP detector. Mile 254 point 0 coma number 2 main 61 degrees. Actual 282 no alarm. Link 4319 mile 254 point 0 out.

0: 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Over. Head over. No traffic in the area for quite a bit, so you're good to go, and I appreciate it, Joe.
1: Approaching Tunnel City, no restrictions, 346 out.

0: 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Came down. Well, they started the portal. You know, but still here. Ready to roll.
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And signal indication, CPD-126, do you have permission to change direction of the plant at Grand Crossing? Over. All correct, over. Is the river dispatcher?

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Are you going to take the east yard switch off power and hand light early? Okay, yeah, that's fine. You're okay to take the east and switch lacrosse yard off power and hand light it. Are you guys going to clear Grand here before you do that, Ellie? Okay, copy that. How long until you be pulling down, ready to go? Okay, copy that. Yeah, you're fine to do that, Ellie.

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1: Hello, Dispatch, UP 1000 LTA 42 job, looking for a warrant out on the L2 and stuff. Get into Adams, over.
0: Copy that. Let's get you that warrant soon.
1: That'd be great. And is that ALCH still at Adams, or are they gone, over?
0: They are long gone, so you're all clear. Over.
1: Oh, great. All right, thank you.
0: Too bad. Let's see. You need box 3173.5199.1. PTC, over.
1: That is correct, over.
0: All right, get this going and send it your way. Over.
1: Sounds good, thank you.
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0: All right. Sent your way, and thank you.
1: Sounds good. Thank you, Trina.
0: Thanks, Dispatcher.
2: 153, okay. So you're clear of 156, which switches normal to the rear. Is that correct, over? Okay, I'm going to change your authority. You're going to go all the way to Rapids instead of meeting someone at Waterbury, over.

0: All right. So this will be track authority number. Seven one two six. Issued to the NS 4483, 4483 East, at milepost 153-153. Checkbox 1, ONE. Track authority number 7116-7116 is void. Checkbox 2, TWO. Proceed from milepost 156-156 to milepost 100-100 on Whitehall Submain. This authority has two TWO boxes marked 1 ONE, 2 TWO. Over.
1: I copy. I got that request, but I'm just waiting on the CP. Over. You guys have a safe trip.
2: Hey, dispatcher, talk to 5-3 to a crew check.
1: Yeah, give me a second. Let me set it up. Over. Yeah, let me set it up. Give me a second.

Okay, Track Authority 7126, 7126, to the NS 4483, 4483 East. Shows okay at 2237, 2237, MRS, over.

0: INS 4483 East. That is all correct on the repeat. And Point does not have an outbound crew until approximately 5 a.m. So you guys are going to have to tie down the train in Hiawatha. Over. Thank you. Here we go. RTC out.
1: Happiness at 7355 after stopping SCP 3001 has authority to pass signals playing sub-indication. Main 2 to Main 2, eastward over.
2: Alright, Happiness at 7355
1: stopping. That is correct.

to cross out. All right, Albert, we'll see you at the cross.

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Mile 220.067 degrees. Axle 344. No alarm. Length 4826. Mile 220.0 out.

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Once these guys move, I can bring guys up there, we'll swap.

KC River Dispatch, transfer from Madera West, sir. 254, go to... ICB 8126, the dual control switch, east into La Crosse Yard, back on power, over.

All right, copy that. Signal indication, over. Okay, copy that. Thank you. CBKC, River Dispatch Road.

La Crosse, intercept 8330, over. Yeah, I haven't been here in a while. I don't see a call for this thing. Go ahead and spin a wheel, and I'll put a call in for this after all these trains are out of the way. Over. Cross the switch up.

PC-13, hold over. Morning, Aries. TGV 5218, 5218. Good for your train. Governor Bayer CD for exceptions. Got no exceptions for you on the Whitehall. I guess we have to hold you guys there at JO until this other sand train comes out to Hiawatha, and then I'll get you guys lights after that. That's all correct. And then when they clear up their authority, when they get to Rapids, do you guys just want me to call you then and give you your authority then, over? You know what? I just sat down a little bit ago. I'm not sure, but it looks like they probably are. Stand by just a sec.

0: Cross Yard Van. You on this one, over? Cross Dispatch to the Yard Van, over.
1: You know what, my system's taking a while to load. They might not be. They actually just got their authority like a half hour ago, it looks like, at 156. So they might be a bit over. All right, copy that. I will give you guys a shout in just a bit if anything changes, over.
0: Cross Venus to 3330, over.
1: No.
0: She's on her way.
1: Answer, over.
0: Cross dispatch.
1: Good morning, guys. TGBO 5214-5214. Good for your train. Governed by your CDU for any exceptions. Looks like I do have one exception on the Minneapolis sub. It's going to be a cancellation whenever you're ready to copy over. All right, GBO 9080-9080 is void, over. That's 9080-9080. I just need the number twice. Over. You can show the OK time. 2313-2313 AVR Alpha Victor Romeo. Over.
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1: 516 got their authority kind of late tonight.
2: Seems to be exceptionally slow here from Portis to. Well, correct. Is that accurate, or what's over?

No, I just, I got 254 to see the Madari, so I'm telling them to slow down there, I guess, to get you down to Raymar. I guess you'd be 1 hour to Raymar on this run. They're good until 335. They should be fine. As long as they slow down or stop at, better stop at military, I guess. Not going to make it anyway, so. All right. 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

0: on Q54, CP8126 Eastover. 249, Jeff, you live, but not doing too good for speed here, so take your time to Raymore. I got to push him down to Raymore for the meet. So, you'll be like power on here somewhere, too, but take your time to Raymore, or just go to Military Road and stop, but I need to push him down there to get him out of Monroe here. Once you know when they hit Monroe West, it helps you all over.
1: All right,

Good morning, J19 of the 12th, 25-41-18, over. Down 47-33, looks like it's in, over.

0: There is a 261 coming off the Marquette stop. How long did
1: you... AC detector, mile 220.067 degrees. Axle 534. No alarm. Length 8225. Mile 220.067 degrees.

747-4733, go ahead, over. 747-4733, east, all east of Grand Crossing, over. Signal indication box, probably let me know when you're clear of bridge switch. 261's probably an hour and a half out, and I won't need to keep a route for them when they show up, over.

caused by the 254-12 on the CP-126 East Liberty. Heads up, that west ball is coming through camp. You'll hear the all of midnight, probably midnight 15, so he's out on the one man for the wonderful one unit they gave him. And what do you got for fuel on these units, over? Call it until I find out, so. But any luck, they'll tell me shortly what it's doing, so I don't have you guys

0: 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Mile 269.0, coma 71 degrees.
1: Axle
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2: 69, no alarm.

Center, TC-13, or whatever. Hi, with all switches normal to GTW-4907, Grand Trunk Western 4907, reporting clear of track authority number 7103, 7103 at 2337, 2337 AVR, Alpha Victor Romeo, is that correct, Victor?

said I'll correct on a repeat, authority's all cleared up, and then you guys are both down on the main for the night, correct, sir? All right, you guys have a good rest of your night then. Thanks. CNRC CDS 1300 out.

0: PKC detector. Mile 2, 3, 5.4, coma 6, 6 degrees. Axles 5, 3, 4. No alarms. Length 8, 2, 9, 3. Mile 2, 3, 5.4. Out.
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2: Checkpoint 98-890P 1000, limits reporting cleared 2353-2353, MLC. Correct, and thanks, over. Have a good one.

or TCW 13, or whatever. Morning, guys. What are you up for, TCW? Over. Hi, 51-51-5161, good, no exceptions. I have track authority number 7137-7137 to the CN-8019, Canadian National 8019 at Blair. Checkbox 6, SIX, work between Blair and milepost 195, MP195 on Whitehall sub-main. The story is 1 ONE, box is marked, 6 SIX, over.

CP detector. Mile 2540 Toma. Number 2 Main 63 degrees. Axle 512. No alarm. Link 6863. Mile 2540 out.

Lacrosse on the Lacrosse radio. Southern SCP 3001 being set 3910 has authority to pass signals place. Sub-indication. Main 2, eastward, over. Main 2. Yes, sir, that is correct, over.

the river dispatcher, my deputy tower over. KC 74733 west, all west of bridge switch, clear the main in the yard at La Crescent, over. Sounds good, CPKC River dispatch out.

Cross, and they'll cross right over. Signal indication, have a safe trip, over. Roger, cross this pitch out.

0: Roger, KTS on 4733, over. 1 coming off the Marquette sub, it's about 20 miles out, over.
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0: Thank you, CBK to River Dispatch out.

TC desk, 13 CM 3311, over. I think I'm going to put you guys in at Thorpe for this 516. You want a box 10 to leave that switch reversed, over. I have track authority number 7140-7140 to the CN 3311 West, Canadian National 3311 West at Owen. Checkbox 2, TWO. Proceed from Owen, switch no, to East Thorpe, switch yes on Minneapolis sub-main. Checkbox 3, THREE, clear main track at East Thorpe. Checkbox 10, 10, permission to leave following switches in reverse position at East Thorpe. This authority has 3 THREE boxes marked, 2 TWO, 3 THREE, and 10, 10, over.

0: looked at the
1: Sheldon, okay, at midnight 16, not 16, AVR, Alpha, Victor, Romeo, over.

all cars on a repeat. I will talk to you guys when you get in the hole there at Thorpe. Over. Okay, thanks. CNRT, CDS 13. I'm out.

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1: What else can go wrong?
2: PTC support desk responding, over.
3: CP8126, PTC support, over.
2: Yes, good evening, CP8126. Go ahead, please, over.
3: See, we had a clear indication in the field, then the red fence popped up at milepost 246.3, told myself, over.
2: 246.3, red fence for a clear signal. Were you guys able to stop in time there, over?
3: It went away before we got stopped, over.
2: Okay, about how far away were you when it went away?
3: About 3/4 of a mile.
2: Okay, copy that. Is that the first red fence you guys experienced with that unit so far?
3: Negative. We also had one at 271.2 each, West Salem Industrial Lead Switch. Didn't get stopped for that one either. It went away, but that was the only two on the trip, over.
2: Okay, copy that. Give me 2 seconds. I'm just going to look at your unit's 220 radio, make sure that's okay.
3: Roger.

0: 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Looks like the radio is good on your end, so I'll start looking at the waysides. But any other problems, give us a call back there.
1: Will do, over.
0: Bad, have a good trip. BTC out.

0: probably start me in there on 3 so I get off at 13.
1: CP detector. Mile 254.0, coma, number 1, main 69 degrees. Axel 534, no alarm. Link 8150, mile 254.0, out.

Process that, General Lacrosse Radio. Yeah, you're going to see one and then we'll go over. Process that, General.

to River Dispatch over Lona Tower, over. The 8024 East is an emergency, over. Port out 1 has your air coming back, over.

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1: Please go to unusual flag action, over.
0: East, Norfolk Southern, 4483 East, reporting clear of track authority number 7126, 7126, at midnight 38, not 38, AVR, Alpha Victor Romeo, is that all correct, over?

I'll correct on the repeat, and then I know that originally, I think she told you guys you're going to tie this down at Hiawatha. You're going to take this train down to Point Over. All right, and then do you guys know if you're going to be leaving ahead of this 490 over? All right, copy that. Lights for you guys at Hilliard, then over. Thanks, CNRTC-13, over and out.

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1: In a cab, I mean, I can have 346 go in next to you at Homer and get you a ride up, over.
0: 5277, good for your train, going by your CD for any exceptions, I'll have lights for you guys behind the same train, over. All correct, you guys have a safe trip, CNRPC Death 13, we're out. RTC Death 13, CN 8342, over. You guys want to take this authority right now while we wait for these two to leave, rapids, over. Track authority number 7143-7143 to the CN 8342 West, Canadian National 8342 West at Milepost 100, MP100. Checkbox 2, TWO proceeds from Milepost 100, MP100 to Milepost 163, MP163 on Whitehall Sub Main. This authority is 1, ONE, box is marked 2, TWO over.

0: spell that okay at midnight, 42, not not 42, AVR, Alpha Victor Romeo. Hi, all cars on the repeat. Got two that have to leave Rapids, and then I'll have lights for you guys, over. All right, copy that. Talk to you guys then. CNRTC does 1300 out.
1: Leah, they are 6 miles now out, over. Yankees, yes, 48, 37 west.

0: PTC support desk responding, over.
1: E8126 PTC, over.
0: Yeah, E8126, go ahead.
1: Yeah, running on clear signals again, and red fence popped up. Badger East, practically milepost 234.5, over.
0: Okay, copy that. When are you guys able to come to a stop next there, over?
1: No, it went away before we stopped, over.
0: Okay, yeah, but it looks like your radio might be having issues there. Next time you guys are coming to a stop, maybe give us a call back, and we'll do that PTC breaker recycle with it.
1: Roger.
0: All right, appreciate it. PTC out.

back here at 2246-13, over. If you were to guess, how long do you think it'll take here to comply with the rules set forth, over?

0: copy. Am I okay to bring 346 in the siding and Homer next to you once you clear Homer West, over?
1: CPKC detector, mile 235.4, coma 6.5 degrees, axles 5.12, no alarms, length 6.813. Mile 235.4 out.
0: And stay safe, please, over.

0: CCKC detector. Smile. 2 2 0 0.
1: That's 12 by tower, over.
0: 3. Axel.
2: 254, dispatch, over.
0: Right.
1: Go ahead, you're on the CP8126 East, over.
0: Smile.
2: See, we've had a couple, 2-3 red fences pop up on our PTC. We've never stopped for any of them. Talked to PTC help, and they said next time they'd like us to stop and reboot our computers. Over.
1: Jesus. I hope I was on duty 2:30. You guys are only good until 3:30, so. Alright, light power coming up on New Lisbon. And then after there, to clear, could be a camp on the swing on you. How long is this rebooting not to take? Hour, hour and a half, or what, over?
2: No, I would think like 10, 15 minutes. Hopefully tops, over.
1: Alright, let me know when you're stopping, over.
2: Okay, he said next time it happens, so let's cross our fingers it doesn't happen. Over.
1: You know that ain't going to happen, but I can cross everything, it's still going to happen. It'll probably be the next one you get to. Over.
2: Roger.
1: No, you're stopping.
2: Roger, we'll give you a heads up whenever, if it happens again. Over.

CT detected. Miles 269.0, coma 71 degrees. Axle 534, no alarm. Link 8314, miles 269.0 out.

0: 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Are you by a crossing by chance, over?
1: Dispatch on the cross. I'm stopping on CB 3001, Venus F 8561. Has authority to pass signals, plane stopping location. Main 2 to Main 2, eastward over. Yes, sir, that is all correct, over.

down that 246. The only thing is, I'm feeling that the brake valve cut out on that.

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0: somebody's going to have to get back to the DC just so we can figure out what's going on, if there's anything going on with it, unless we can just find something on the ground. Somebody still needs to check the DC.
1: I don't have a current
2: That use bug almost on top of you there. So they clear, we'll get you up to Badger Shove-In on the west end, I assume. Correct, over. I got 346 Weaver, 246 at Homer. They're going to be waiting that gun hour for a bit for a westbound. I don't know if you're going to have time to get down or get out of there ahead of them or what, but just so you're aware where these trains are at. Hola.
1: Same thing with the dispatcher, then, over.

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Copy. Yeah, let me know what you come up with, over.

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Embassy River Dispatcher, Madera Tower, over. Permission to end the request, you're looking out for J19, KCSM 4733, over. Tracks ready after power and totals, over.

of our cat trains are getting ridiculous. No GTBs, nobody tells me about dimensionals until they get up here. I guess, come in, over.

3325, come in, over. Stopping on CP 3001, BNSF 8325 has authority to pass through those planes. Supplication, main one to main one, eastward, over. Sir, that is correct, over. Also, 8325, crew not on duty till 2. When you get up there, you can go ahead and spin a wheel. You can hop off, over.

CCKC detector. Mile 220.0.6 7 degrees. Axle 5 1 2. No alarm. Length 6 8 4 4. Mile 220.0 out.

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0: You can fly with this big no indication to stop on the main downhill east, EASC, over. Okay, I might keep you on the main at Dunover here. We'll see. This 2246 is dead at 4. And if they resolve their issues, I'd rather get them into Dunover, over. Case River Dispatch out. Case River Dispatch, here's the PD 24 East, over. Stab and say the engineer can comply with the signal indication to stop on the main Dunover West, over. Fit at Dunhauer, correct, over? Dunhauer's 11650, and I got you written down with 11289, over. So let me know what you find there, over. The river special.

0: Negative, yeah, the radio kind of stopped. I didn't get anything. Try them on your portable air conductor, maybe you can see it.
1: Alright, CG, is Farsan on the portable, over. It looks like we got a pickup of 115, it's 115, is that correct, over?
0: Yep, this is in the mailbox.
1: Alright, copy that. I think I'm going to 94.
0: Alright, 94.
1: I think the portable's here.
0: Alright, I'm here. Alright, let me get past the light here. Just stay right here.
1: Copy.
0: Alright, you're off and clear. Still good radio. Cross dispatch on the cross radio. Five-sixty-one, signal indication, have safe trip. Over. So let me know, I can't see it.
1: Alright, I think you're clear.
0: Alright, stop it. See, it's Smasher, over.

0: Keith, the River Dispatcher, Mississippi 8062, over. RLB 404 blanket clearance, I found that. The NL send the GTBs to Hastings, over. I can do that, and only at River Junction West here, 2246 is an emergency at home, River. Correct, River Dispatcher, J19 Keys, is on 4733, River. So that 261, okay to do your work there. Are you getting need headroom, over?
1: Dispatcher, over.
0: Do you want to just let me when you're ready for it, over?
2: KCS Scott, dispatch to the KCS 419 West. You West complete, Badger West, where's the 70 yard, over?
1: That's correct, over.
2: So you guys are all clear of Badger West.
1: Roger, we'll call clear.

Car is coming down that road, let me know I'm dim that headlight.

0: 4197 East Spider West in Corona, guys. Thanks. Give me a 2 hour notice there, over.
1: Typically about an hour and a half ride back to town with a loaded one of these. I don't know, we've got the second engine's got to get fuel, and I don't know if they're going to swap out the street engine or not. This radio is horrible.
0: Give me a call, you're ready to leave, and we'll figure out all that for you. I got a 247 at Milwaukee, you got to set up the power there. I got a mess on the river here, so give me a call when you guys are ready to go. We'll call the outbound, and I just call the outbound when you guys are leaving, we can deal with the fuel.

Roger.

0: What does it show you based on the pressure at?
1: VK Tower dispatcher on Lansing Tower, over. Ready, over.
0: Okay, DD is back up. Are you guys back here?
1: Clear track warrant 4024020 at 123 dispatcher AWK, is that correct, over?
2: And I succeeded, so we got pickups on track 4 and 5.
0: Okay, so we got one chance for this. And if this doesn't work, then that would be the marshal for the head. Air brakes, breakers, to find that.

0: not already in emergency.
1: You lined up for the lead on the follow me back. Back through the crossing.
0: Breakers, they say air brake, pop down 30 seconds and then turn it back on.

0: Hiya.
1: Let me know when 35 is ready.

0: You said East Thorpe is restored normal as well as...
1: Go ahead, 4671.
0: Is normal to the rear, including the switch at East Thorpe restored normal, scan 3311 West, Canadian National 3311 West, reporting clear of track authority number 7140, 7140 at 130, not 13 knot, AVR, Alpha Victor Romeo, is that correct, sir?
1: Did you say no dynamics or low dynamics? Roger. Now, in order to do anything to try and troubleshoot, we'll need to be isolated in a safe location. I still think probably try that MU cable first.
0: That's 3 knot, over. Alright, I'll click on a repeat. I will give you guys a shot once the 516 is passed, over.
2: You can drop my 3 point.
0: RTC does 13, I'm out.
1: Stay close.
2: 68, July for 5 track, I'm on the point. Suck you off with 8. I feel like it's a little better.

15 no loop, over. Yeah, I think so, but I'm still working on that. Luckily part of it as well, over. Dispatch, I'm at Dairy Co, over.

SF 47 33, it's 30 for change of direction in the Flint River Junction, over. Doc.

And then, got copy.

right here. 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

0: Mesa River Dispatcher, KCSM 4733, over. With just one engine, correct, over. Cover out with more than one, over. It's one, over. Can't hear you, over.
1: One, over.
0: On deck, out. Case the river dispatcher, ID 2, over.

River Dispatcher, down the hallway, tell it over. Go ahead, over. Oh, that's fine. More than likely, I'll have to get 346 in the siding at Dunhauer next year, anyway, over.

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0: transportation over. Yeah, talking to the microphone, boss. Go ahead, 3972. Copy that, departing Wisconsin Rapids at 0155 over.
1: 346 down, to go around here, Homer, over.

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how you're looking, how many more feet? All right, copy that, over.

River Dispatcher, J-19, over. Instructing AF to tie down your train, come out light power, over. I need to have you give your power to the 2246. I do need a route through the crescent though, so I guess whatever that takes, over. Maybe you can need a light for that, over. Signal indication authority for a change of direction on the 419 CSM 4733, over.

other DP is junk and the CSXT motor is not DP capable, over. More to the meat and potatoes once I get you up there, over.

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Yeah, go ahead, 4671.

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1: Did you go ahead and change that MEA cable out in between those two units?
0: Unit 2824 reports can comply with stop location on the main. Over, east, over.
1: And see if that makes any difference.
0: Six around you, over.

0: Roger. Yep. Let's see if that makes any difference for you.
1: From Homer to Portage for you guys, over. This legit team's gonna have to bring their power up. That being said, I don't know. Maybe you want to have them stick around on the tail till J19 gets the focus.
0: While it was out of TO. Yeah, sometimes this trip optimizer can cause issues, so if you think it was running better without TO, I would completely just back out of that system and run without it just to see if that does anything.
1: I'll just find out, over.
0: Yeah, that's something to try as well. And if it does improve, you can run without trip optimizer. You can let the RFE know and then just notate it in the tie-up.
1: So it's cut out and it didn't dump you, the DP, over.

Roger, understood. Yeah, this unit, I don't get any load information off of it, so when you say it started holding its amps, does that mean, in your opinion, the unit started to perform better?

Yeah, it could be one of two things, or it could be two things. It could be one, trip optimizer causing the issue. The act of bringing it out and putting it back in could have restored whatever may have been going on with trip optimizer, and or when you looked at the MU cable in between the two units, did you like pull it out of the socket and then put it back in?

Roger, and you did that after you stopped, so that's probably not the factor. I would assume, just from what you're saying, it's probably trip optimizer that's causing the issue. For whatever reason, it's acting better now, but you might mention that to the new crew coming on. They can make that decision whether they want to run without or not. I would. I mean, just may as well, just to take that out of the equation. That way, if it does continue to act up, we know the CME cable has been changed. So then the likely culprit would be trip optimizer then. Yep, I appreciate you guys calling back. You stay safe. 10 o'clock.

If you could, 346 is coming out of 246 in Homer and then into the siding at Dunhower, for you, over. Get the river dispatch out. The river dispatcher, 246

0: Baxter, 6088-6480, over. When you get a little closer, pick up the conductor on that 2246 at Homer, over. See, they're about to knock down good here, so it'll be a little bit, over. Team's gonna bring their unit up and then we'll have to guess, I don't know, over. That's what they came up with, over.
1: I got the light requested, have a safe trip, over. Go ahead, over.

0: going to be able to do anything with you here until I get 346 to 249. You want to fly it over?
1: The 330, over.
0: That's the other part of it, over. Alright, thank you. Keep the river dispatch up.
1: Go ahead, 6659, over.
2: Yes, 13, I'm over.
1: I'm stopping on CP3001, Venus F6659, has authority to pass signals, plane stop indication. Main 2 to Main 2, eastward over.
0: Alright, yep, that'll be their DP, and then I think you're going to end up recurring them and taking the train as far east as you can get with whatever time you got, over.
1: That's correct, over.
0: About to see here. Okay.

0: Hunter, TCS-13, hello. 4043, you guys calling about that detector 259 at 14, over.
1: That over.
0: It gave you guys an integrity failure this time, over.
1: Qualifications, I had, over. I guess, I don't even know how long it's going to take to hustle it around. There is a recrew on duty 335 at Portage Cabin down too, over. I got that track light called in. It's just west of bridge switch, like, right there, over.
0: No problem, scanner, TC, down, 13, hello.
1: I didn't think so, but I always have to check, over.

0: Mike Van CT head end, over.
1: Okay, we're done with our moves. We gave your lineup back, and we've got you lined up the east leg.

568, line the four track. I'm on point, the bag, three and a half cars, joint.

0: Hi, Stan, 3877 East, Canadian National 3877 East, releasing a portion of track authority number 7157150 from, I'm sorry, you said East Thorpe Switch Yes or West Thorpe Switch Yes?
1: Direction west to get 15, over.
0: Westward, milepost 350, MP350, show that okay at 231, not 231, AVR, Alpha Victor Romeo, over.
1: Over. Taking a sighting at Holmer right now, over.
2: And, stop grudge.
0: Hi, I'll crack on a repeat, all of lights for you guys at Owen when you get up there, over.
1: Appreciate that, over.
0: 13 and 12.

0: RTCS 13, CN 3311, over. Do you guys want a box 10 to leave that switch at West Grove River?
1: Cars are out of order, but yeah.

Sorry, guys. I forgot you there. You said you want the box 10 to leave that switch reversed over. Hi, I have track authority number 7155-7155. The CN3311 West, Canadian National 3311 West at West Thorpe. Checkbox 2, TWO, proceed from West Thorpe, switch yes, to Withrow on Minneapolis submain. Checkbox 10-10, permission to leave following switches in reverse position at West Thorpe. Authority has 2, TWO box marked 2, TWO, and 10-10, over.

0: that check. That's plugged in on this trailer, and I need to make sure this one works. All right. Oh, well.
1: Okay, it's 234, not 234, ABR, Alpha Victor Romeo.

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Service up in CP3001, unit 4671, has authority to pass signals, place stop indication, main 1 to main 1, east corridor.

on 115 cars, 115. I dropped my 3 points. 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

0: Yeah, RTC Desk 13, all over.
1: Thirty-nine seventy-two.

All right, how fast are you guys going over? All right, copy that. Looks like there's no alarms. You guys are okay to the next sector, over. All correct. Thanks, CNRTC, does 13, I'm out.

scanner is TC-13, hold over. All switches normal to the rear CN3077 East, Community National 3877 East, reporting clear of track authority number 7150-7150 at 256, not 256 AVR, Alpha Victor Romeo, is that correct of us?

to River Dispatcher, KCSM 4733, over. Just a heads up that 246 Retrieve Cab is set up to take you guys to St. Paul, over. Get your River Dispatch out.

I'll clutch that on repeat. You guys have a safe rest of your trip. Thanks, guys. CNRTC-13, no one else.

dispatch over to Winona, start over. Probably not, I mean, it's going to be heavy with trains going by you anyway, over. Alright, copy. Those are where live sighting next to you there, over. Alright, sounds good, thank you, over.

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Probably have to talk to you about that lovely thing, over. CP 2224, over. Switch is restored there at La Crosse, over. 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

0: Hotel's good, sir. My 3 points.
1: Over. So they're on the River Junction siding, over. Adult.

Actually, it's just 4 at the resort.

0: Here we go. Get around there. I got a westbound going to work at 4:05. Try to get out there about 5:30. So I'll probably just call you up one for like 6. But put it together and let's go east here. I know we got a fuel. That last one I was working at Maine, so I'll be kind of hooked here. Over.
1: Cross video. Stopping CB 3001, being set 641, has authority to pass signals, flame, stop in the kitchen. Main 2 to Main 2, eastward over.
0: I will call the outbound and we'll just bring it to portage and see what they want to do with it when, after you portage, we get it fueled up and I don't know if I'm going to get it changed out through.

0: After stopping at Bridgewood, CP 2224 West WEST has a 30 in the past, signals blank, stop indication, main track to the yard, west direction, unknown track occupancy ahead, over.
1: 68, I'm off, got a hold of 65, that's 65.

That is correct. Could be a broken rail, a car. I have no idea what it is. Over. Thank you. Case of River Dispatch out.

0: it's just west of the actual control point, and they, like, right inside the yard limits, over.
1: Four, 5-0.

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68, conductor is responding. You're actually good by a half car, so, I'm not sure how we're going to do this, this joint, so I'm not sure how comfortable we are going to be with, bad radio communication with, making that joint with this. After that, I'm going to walk back to the joint, and then I'll give you a call.

CP to Smart Fan. You guys got a copy? We are having issues with portable and the head end of our engine communicating with our radios. If it's possible, would one of you guys be able to do a relay between us? CP conductors responding.

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Alright, conductor's going to 94. 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I got right to the end, and now I can hear you.

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I 68, line for 5 track, start you off with a dozen, 1, 2, I'm on

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They're just coming on duty up 4H right now, over. But we ordered an ASAP cab. I'll just try to find out where they're at, over. Turn this dispatch out.

Lacrosse on the Lacrosse radio. I signal indication. Have a safe trip, guys. Over. I come in 5825. Over. You can start making your way down there. We'll go to 3001. I'll talk to you guys by on Main 2. I didn't have any more for you guys to go. And, this thing's not on duty till 4:30, so I can just talk to you by, and then you can spin a wheel. Cross this bitch out.

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1: Alright, that's good. But it will be booked up for a middle wide to Calvert.
2: Badger East, over.

2-1, I don't quite have an ETA yet. Over. I'm working, just trying to get cab here, over.

Vacation River Dispatcher, J19, over. I think I'll get you up to Dunhauer here after 346 in the sighting, over. I'm in now west of River Junction, west, over. Vacation River Dispatcher.

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0: Alright, copy that. I will let the caller know, over. No problem, Santa TC Dust 13, no one out.
1: Yes, sir, that is all correct, over. Yes, sir. You guys have a good one. Cross out.

Right, KCSM 4733 West, all Webster River Junction West, over. Alright, Black Star still applied, obviously, let me know when you're west of Denhower East. I'll get this 576 by you, over.

River Dispatcher, 646, over. Where's your head and by, over? Is there like a road, over?

Copy. Trainmaster, something like getting close. I think I'm going to see if I can get the Trainmaster pick you guys up, tie you up at Winona, because this cab is extremely late. Over.

Hamilton River Dispatch, you're down Howard Tower, over. KCSF 4733 west, all west of down Howard, clear the main in the siding, over.

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0: All right, arriving Rapids 0405 into B0030.
1: I need the marker number. Into Lewiston here, I got 247 just getting the portage there. They're on the main doing some power moves. I'm trying to find out where to do this power here, so I will let you know.

line right now, but I don't know if you're using the headset you're using for radio now, over. Roger that. Yeah, I'll, 247 gets ready to go here. I'll put over and do your own. I know Lewis in here, like I said, and we'll meet one out there. Over. Yeah, if I bring you down to Cardinal Crossing, can you get going again to pull the two track if need be or not? Over. I'll talk to the clerk here. Give me a minute. I'll let you know if we're going to do that, maybe. It might even be after 247 leaves here, so I get an idea what we're going to do with this thing. But yeah, Lewis and for now, and if I need to be in the two track, I think two track's clear. I can probably have you stop at Cardinal and get some fuel and pull the two if I had to, over. But yeah, I'll find out what manager wakes up, what they want to do with this thing here. I'll get back to you. That's true.

Keep this tape to the pressure. Smile. 2 0.0 comma 6 3 degrees. Apple. 4 7 2. No alarm. Length. 4 9 8 3. Smile. 2 2 0.0 out.

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1: Acacia River Dispatcher, Acacia, it's on 4733, over. Just calling to kind of get a plan on how we're going to do this move here. So your unit is going to have to be the DP for them. Their DP is currently position 104, over.
0: 416 AVR Alpha Victor Romeo, is that correct, over?
1: We have the unit go up. Take, you take everything from the DP east to the siding, and then run your power in to be the DP. Walk back to the stuff on the siding and put it together, over. Copy. After this 576 gets by, we're going to make a run there. I'm in the city now, over.
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Can we get you a Scott the Patcher for the NS or whatever we got here? KCS 4197 East Dover. Axles 472-4983 feet, 38 mph, 63 degrees Fahrenheit, no axle alarms, over.

dispatcher, second 246 coming. I talked to the caller, so I guess we'll just have to wait for the cab, over. Got her.

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Hey, copy that. You know, obviously now you're dead, so it don't matter, but J-19 will come up and start trying to piece her back together, over. I'm not sure how far out she is. I know the cab was ordered, I think, from Watsika to get you at Winona, over.

is checking in right behind over. I'll definitely keep my eye on it. I got the, one of the crew office orders cabs, I got it pulled up to you too.

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That's why I got their webpage pulled up so I can just see what's going on over. I really had planned a different crew to come get the train, thinking that would be able to continue on, but now with the issues ahead, I guess they made the decision to call a different crew altogether over. Like I said, I hate when this happens too. It just, I don't like it over. I get it. I totally get it over. I'll keep you in the loop, I guess, if you're able to answer the radio. I don't know how it works. I know you guys are out of service over. Copy. Easy River Dispatch out. Just pulling up. If you do get a cab to the depot, just let me know and I'll change it over. But yes, if you guys want to go to the depot, that's obviously fine with me, over. East River Dispatcher. East River Dispatcher, Dunn Howard Tower, over.

That's fine. 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Over. Rain in the Dunhauer as well. Over. And up at Homer there, he said it was kind of rainy. So whatever we got to do to make it work and keep everybody safe. Over.

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I do know they have three units on the head, and then that CP8928 said position 104 over. Big Mechanical said we could just leave it isolated and leave it in position for power, I think, over.

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In case your liver is special.

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1: CM detector, mile 284.2, southbound.
0: Alright, 12 cars just head over. It's close, I don't have that many fingers left. Anyway, signal indication over. Did you finally getting on that unknown track occupancy over? Okay, copy.

CN detector. Mile 284.2. Ow, sound, no defects. Temperature 61. F. Total axle 622. Speed 43. Detector out.

carrier over dispatcher, 2246, over. I want on a depot there, Halcon, over. Lona, do you have the address, over? You know it, go ahead and give me a shout when they get in so I make sure they're taken care of, over. You, if you get your river dispatch out.

CT detector. Mile 269.0, coma 60 degrees. Axle 522, no alarm. Link 7805, mile 269.0, out.

Charles Dispatch on the La Crosse radio. Yes, sir. Go ahead. I request a Zen. Have a safe trip. Over.

on our TC-13, home over. 8019, over. All switches normal, sir. CN 8019, Canadian National 8019. Report clear of track, authority number 7137, 7137 at 458. Not 458, AVR, Alpha Victor Romeo. Is that correct, sir?

SE-413. Yes, heads up, it'll be Strobe's, the authorities.

0: Navigation River Dispatch, I'm a dairy car, over. ETS 4161, go ahead, over. Right, ETS 4161, permission into the Crescent Yard. Got you with two burners, 8982 feet, W01, ROB 404, over. The Grove, or do those run through, over? Alright, just did the fuel, I guess, and if you have GTBs, over. Alright, sounds good. 576 is coming up to Dunhower, they'll sneak in on the siding, River Junction, left side, you pull right up to the main and go, over. That is correct. J19's on the siding at Dunhower. Dead.
1: 56, CB 88, 64 East. Hold on. I got Dave on. Dave, you was on duty 5 o'clock with a cab. I figured cab, I don't know how far you're going to make it here. I don't think you're going to make it to Bottle Creek here, frankly, over.
2: Alright, we'll see.
1: And, he's going to go right to cab, so I'm going to plan on going to cab unless he talks to me again, but he should make cab, Douglas, I'm guessing. Over.
2: Okay.
0: Moving on, you're clear. Authority for a change of direction on the plant. At Grand Crossing for the CP-2224 as well, over. Be hard to this siding, copy that. You get lights, spot blocks, stay in authority for a change direction, and the plant still remains, over. Hard to the siding, got it, over. Welcome to the Keys River Special.

0: dispatcher. He's just on 4733. Over. I got 576 about to go by you here. Second 261's coming up through the crescent. After second 261, I guess we'll get you up to Homer. Over.
1: CP detector. Mile 254.0 coma. Number 2. Main 59 degrees. Axle 522. No alarm. Link 7816. Mile 254.0 out.

East River Dispatcher, TCS 4161, over. I want to cancel it if you want it, over. Right, for the 2261-12, track bulletin N5692, November 5692 is canceled, BDE, over.

That's correct. N5692, cancel that 513-0513 BDE, over. Correct, over. Keith River dispatch out. Hey, we'll have to check. They were on duty 335, I would hope, over.

don't tell anybody. That was my plan, over.

River Dispatcher, Keith Dis on 4733, over. That Reacher is coming to Sparta, over. Nobody on that 2261 now. They did report that they set 9 handbrakes plus both engines, over. This pass, and hello.

Hudson River Dispatcher, Madera Tail River. ICP 2224 clear of Grand Crossing back in the Garda, over. Alright, I'll take the box, I'll take you, over.

All right, and your train symbol is now going to be the S11887 of the 12th TGBO 5019 associated to that one.

Okay, dispatch for Lansing, over. Ready, over. Thank you, JS 4161, 4161 North and RTH, clear 4000, 4000, 522 AWK, is that correct? Over. Correct. You too, Chad, appreciate that, thank you. Is that a special?

0: out to the 346. Should be idiots, priest over.
1: 346 over.
0: I didn't talk to Mr. Euler's. We'll see what's going on here when he gets to Monroe. I got his number in case you want to go to Mile Creek here. I'll see what's going to happen here. So keep coming. When you hit Monroe, I guess we'll know how far you're going to make it there, over.

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I forgot about that part tonight.

right, I got track authority 7172, 7172, the BLE 903903 North, that's Proby. Checkbox 2, TWO, proceed from Appleton, switch no. The south right down, switch no, on main. This authority has 101E box, mark 2, TWO, over.

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1: 7173 to the BLE 903903 North. That's Stroby. Check box 2, TWO. 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
2: 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Total line checked, one line number 2, AWK, over.

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1: 2173-7173, you're okay at 538-0538, NJJO.
0: Correct. Time you want your outbound 4820 over. I'm sorry, what's that over? This is Spectre CP7460 over. All right, sounds good. Thank you. Yes, sounds good.

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0: Dodge is at 346 Greer, CP8864 East Dover.
1: Yep.
0: Let me cap Douglas, sir. I don't think you're going to have time to get them out if you can clear that west

0: That's Camp Douglas, correct? Over.
1: Yeah, Orangeville is the crossing in the middle of Camp Douglas. Over.
0: You gonna clear the west end or not? Over.
1: Yeah.
0: That'd be fun. Orangeville Road it is, guys. Yeah, I was hoping you'd get the mile correct, but that second train you might have done our... Did you get on that one there? Over.
1: Well, we were done in it when we got on this thing. Over.
0: Oh, you would have made it. Without 246s having problems, you would have made it there. I didn't even have plans to recrew that train when I sat. It looked pretty good, actually, but the 246 done getting a lot better than on our thing. Over.
1: Yeah, that was it for sure, but Orangeville it is.
0: Oh, Dave, let's go.
2: To the Houston River Dispatch, KCSL 4733 West, over. Thank you, by the time you get up to Homer, that 246 race here should be getting there close, over.
3: TC-13,
2: over.
3: Works, over. Hi, it all switches normal to the rear, CNE 342 West, Canadian National 8342 West, releasing track authority number 7143, 7143 at 552, not 552, ABR, Alpha Victor Romeo, is that correct, over?

All right, I'll crack that on repeat, and then are you guys all done on the main for the day? Over. All right, copy that. You guys have a good rest of your day. CNRTC-13, we're out.

East of River Dispatch, your Madera tow over. Alright, CP 7460, all south and clear of the crested on the mark out over. Well, thanks for your patience.

CPKC detector. Mile 2, 3, 5.4, coma 5, 6 degrees. Axles 5, 2, 2. No alarms. Length 7, 7, 5, 0. Mile 2, 3, 5.4, out.

yell at me, over. In case, for some reason, they need it, over. The blocks aren't applied, obviously, over. Is your river dispatch out? Go ahead, over. And... Cablet's bringing the recrew is set up to back all you to St. Paul after you get it all together, preferably, over.

I've told it was set up to backhaul that crew to St. Paul over to... Are you from St. Paul, over?

0: on this day. I'd love to. I understand. CP 2224. All clear. Lacrosse sighting. Also, St. Helena. Check for the sighting. And okay to fly. 2639-76. Over. Day over. East River Dispatcher. Maintainer at bridge switch. Over.
1: CNS 12. Home to the CN 3972. Over. Yeah, Yard's asking, how far south are you qualified, over?
0: I guess just west of the bridge switch, over.
1: Thank you. See you in this 12, I'm gonna...
0: Alright, are we still okay to run talking things by, over? Alright, yeah, let us know where the next shift now, over. To be case of river dispatch out. To be case of river dispatch out. Case on 4733 West River. You're all west of over east. Clear the main in the siding. Over. All right, got it. Let me know what you guys need. I'll make it work. Over.

3 Case River Dispatch, am I there to tower over? Whatever. Is that a new or an old site, over? So I can't send it to the field, over?

bridge switch, block zone applied, over. That is correct. How does that work if the bridge has to open, over? Alright, copy that, over.

0: was wondering every time 560 was at Rocky, they're going hard, and then where did Buddy and the rest go?
1: This is Fred Marquette, over. Okay, got it, Fred Marquette, over.

0: Celsius, Rockstar 5, Homer on the siding for G19, Key Switch on 4733, the Bufa, Chevrolet needed, over. Very welcome, 2261, over. So let me know when you need the lights to go east, over.
1: The largest black
0: to go east, over. Alright, that's more 12 axles, correct, over. Comes, over.
1: The reverse order, and then once everything is back in and the breakers are up, just be patient. They could be anywhere between 5 to 20 minutes to be able to initialize, but when it gives you the option, go ahead and do so.

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0: Virginia or KC-13, whatever. 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
1: Sergeant, this is tower, over.
0: Tell you to have a good rest of your day, over.
2: Transportation's out.

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Sector TCSR 4733. Hello, east of Homer, east over. 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

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Could be 8024, over. 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

11.18 is 311.18. You let me know.

0: Pacific Coast River Dispatch, Madeira West, over. Good morning, I-72, over. Should be set up with the CP-2224. And we got TGBO 25-4452, Winona La Crosse Road, switch to I-7213, over. Okay, good, TGBO. And you set up for PTC with the CP-2224, over.
1: Go ahead, I-774.
0: CP-2224. At the shoreline, switch west Y, west WSTY. Has started to open up into the La Crosse siding between west Y Grand Crossing. Absolute block protection provided. Over.
1: Okay, let me switch to a different tower. You came in on the Marshfield Tower. Let me get closer. S-774, can you hear me on this tower? Okay, this is way better. Okay, can you give me the report? Customer service. I heard him say 1 through 32, but I couldn't hear where he said those.

Do you know what track that is? Okay, I will take care of that. Do you need anything else from me? Customer service, Steve.

0: to begin service for Atlantic City 8:24 East Coast. Hey, good morning. How you guys coming along, O? Alright, copy that. When you're down, okay, for the CK 24 East. So the East, where you stand, signal and station. Thanks. Good day to the dispatcher.
1: CPKC detector, mile 220.0,67 degrees, axle 5, 2, 2, no alarm, length 7, 7, 8, 4.

0: CPKC detector. Mile 2, 3, 5.4, coma 6, 5 degrees. Axles 5, 4, 8. No alarms. Length 9, 1, 4, 6. Mile 2, 3, 5.4. Out.
1: CP8867 West. No defects. Detector 235.4.

just trying to get you in the yard for that drive.

All right, N12 sig, no indication, and then my plan is to run a westbound into the yard into 7 track. So before you make your way down the yard, leave to come out, just give me a shout because they're probably going to come in west to 11 of a 7 track over.

Yeah, that's fine. I just need to get them in. They're short on time, so I need to get them in 7 before I get you out the yard lead. So, yeah, whatever track you need to hold in, that's fine. But they're coming in westbound into 7, then I can get you out the yard lead when you're ready. Eventually, yeah, the outbound's going to do to 9:30. So, eventually, yeah, I'm just trying to get the inbound crew off the train for their day. At 3,000 feet. And then you ready for the light now at Sullivan?

Got that to access. Are you going to hang out at Sullivan till you get the early? Oh, well, that changes things. Let me get this Z behind you. I got the St. Paul coming up behind you. I'll cross them to 2 at Sullivan and get your light.

Unit, let's cross dispatch answer number. Get one around you because they're short on time. Your outbound is requested for 10:30. See if that's enough. Get you into town, over.

Thank you, River Dispatch. This is 8024 East. Over. Can I get your fuel readings and which engine is dead? Over.

Okay, copy that, and I'll show you the key train. So let's go. All right, copy that. Still trying to reach the maintainer here.

0: service badger foreman Aaron, maintainer Aaron Graham. Over. Maintainer Aaron Graham, release the local trailer bridge switch at 805 CGW. Over. My release told me there was Caleb out there. He got me calling, getting him up. Over. I talked to him. He said he's on vacation. So, all right. So we got back control of bridge switch. All right. I appreciate it. So, no idea yet about that track light on?
1: 37 West Mile Board, Sparta, our next restriction mile post 372.9, 25 on the main out.
0: Okay, thanks. CPKC River Dispatcher out. Thanks, Mississippi, over. Okay, I appreciate it, over. Thanks for the help, over.

0: CT detector. Mile 2540 coma number 2 main 65 degrees. Actual 548 no alarm. Link 9031 mile 254.0 out.
1: Well, no defects, detector 254.0 main track 2.

units up across the inspection, call Delta 7289 West Oak. And then

0: Communicate to dispatcher, maintain an Aaron Grams over.
1: Mile 269.0, Homa, 69 degrees. Actual 548, no alarm. Link 9119, mile 269.0, out.

All right, after stopping BNSF 6627 East, has authority to pass over the flank stop indication at CP 3001 eastbound, main 2 over. That's correct, over.

Community Gate Room, dispatch to gate 937 Eastbound. Hey, how are we coming along with our work there at 306? Okay, alright, sounds good. When you're ready to go, okay to proceed, signal and station over.

VNSF across dispatcher, call in VNSF 6627 East Elba. Oh, go ahead and tie it down.

that, your recruit was going to Wabasha. 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Over. 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

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Thank you. Communication of the setup.

0: CCU detector, mile 269.0, HOMA 71 degrees, actual 772, no alarm, rate 11410, mile 269.0, out.
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Over. 5 minutes out. Okay, thanks. 50KC River Dispatcher out.

0: Case River Dispatch, with Erie West Tower, over. Yes, go ahead, J20.
1: J20, wondering if we can get the light at River Junction proper
0: yeah, signal occasional. Dispatch out.

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How you guys doing there? Cottage Grove, okay, one engine. 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All right, first meet here after going by J20 there is 248. You'll meet him at Minnesota City. Over. Correct, over. You're welcome. CBKC River, Satchel.

0: CQ detector. Mile 254.0, coma, number 2, main 70 degrees. Axle 772, no alarm. 11454, mile 254.0, out.
1: 16 to 400.

I just asked the caller what was the plan here, so I'm waiting on him to get back to me. Thank you. So when you're done with your work there, are you going to show back on the main, or are you just going to come out at Bridge Switch? What are you going to do there? Over. Okay, copy that. Should be Casey Rivers, Metro.

Hey, Casey River Dispatcher, J20 Recruit, over. Tie up there in La Crosse, over. Thanks, City Casey River Dispatcher, over.

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1: Alright, TGO number 5672 is good. No changes though.
0: Alright, 2 to May 1, so I'll send notification.

0: Alright, this will be track authority number 7262. Been seeing 2676, 2676 East, mile post 163 MP163. 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

Traffic authority number 72627262. That's okay at 954-0954. MLB, over.

That is all correct, sir. All right, copy that. And that's 13, what up?

UP Dispatch 43 over. UP 6732, come in over. Okay, 1300 for a cab, thanks for reminding me. I'll get that going now. Over. Thank you. Gotcha.

没有火。

Okay, derivative south, KTF 4767, east over. Taking a side, Minnesota City, second 247, 4 through Winona. Over.

277.05, County Highway T is in Tom. Spectrum. All right, copy that. Thanks for that info, guys. Get that turned in. Send us 13, over up.

CPKC detector. Mile 2, 3, 5.4, coma 7, 0 degrees. Axles 7, 7, 2. No alarms. Length 1, 1, 4, 1, 5. Mile 2, 3, 5.

Alright, after stopping, BNSF 4212, SDP 3001, has authority to pass same on the plane stop indication, main 1, the main 1 in the eastbound direction, over.

PPKP detector. 5 2 2 0.0.74 degrees. Access 7 7 2 0 1 1 1 3 9 4 mile 2 2 0.0.

Gates, River Dispatch, Madeira West Tower, over. Ready for the new totals, over. Still a key train, over. Alright, copy that. CPKC River Dispatch, Mississippi, over. Sounds good. You copy that, J20, about 5 minutes for them to close, over. Alright, so let's plan on that then. Alright, as soon as the bridge closes, we'll get you going, over. Dispatcher up.

for their status as their final small pickup of the rack.

Venus, I've a cross dispatch answering over.

to Case River Dispatch, Madeira West Home. CP 2224, all clear, La Crosse Siding, switches La Crosse Siding, line luck, check for siding. 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Over.

0: 3P6732, over. Hey, checking in here. I talked to the 72 job that you'll be meeting eventually. Due to their size, they can only meet you at Rodell or at Maryland. They'd be about an hour or so-ish from getting out to Maryland. You think that'd work out okay with time? Over. Okay, and then with the way that the spring switch is at Maryland, I was going to rewrite your warrant to get you guys in the siding. That works for you, over.
1: Yeah, that works. We are at heat train.
0: Okay, copy. That's what I figured. Okay, well, then while I've got you, I'm going to pick up your current warrant, the 22-90 with a box 1. We'll protect the rear of your train, over.

Okay, 165 will protect the rear. Then I'll get you into Maryland Siding. Okay. Then just to recap, check warrant 22-90, picking it up with a box 1 to make it void. New limits will be a box 3, 165 to Maryland to clear. That all protects your train. Correct. Over. Okay, I'm sending it to you. Thank you. Over.

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CP 2224, you have authority to open up occupied La Crosse siding. Working with, communicating with J20, which is the CP 893789.

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BKC River Dispatcher out. J20, how long do you think before you need a light out of the east end of the yard? Or? All right. You'll be meeting 248. I'm going to take you to the Madera site and meet 248. They have to go by before I can have you make that wider power over. River Dispatcher out.

Yeah, I want your landing, sir. Over. Go ahead, sir. Over. And appreciate you helping out there. Got the tree all clear. The siding okay to remove the block at 1120 1120 CTE. Is that correct, over?

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Be governed by the... Sorry, no changes. 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

3NSF across dispatcher and turret over. I have to stop in NS4470 east at CP3001. Has authority to pass signal displaying stop indication. Main 2, main 2, eastbound direction only.

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That's what it looked like, but actually no.

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1: CPK Center Dispatch, CPA 937, east. I can show you all east of Grand Crossing on the Madary siding, over. East of Grand Crossing, Madary siding, okay, copy that, thank you.

Send us 13 on whatever. Copy to 411 over. Copy that, guys. Thanks for the info. 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

CBK Super Dispatch, Madera West Hove. Copy that. The CP 8937 is all west of Grand Crossing on the main. All right, copy that. As soon as the Mississippi closes, we'll get you into La Crescent to wire your power. Over. Thank you. This is Casey Rivers, Petro.

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0: J20, how long is it going to take you to go in La Crest and come back out? Wind the power, over. Less than 20, Mississippi, over.

Okay, we'll talk. We'll get you open again after J20 get done wiring their power. Over. Okay, thanks. CPKC River Dispatcher out.

All right, copy that. 2 hour call at, copy that. 2 hour call at Hiawatha. Back off Blair. And, what else do you guys need?

All right, CN 2676 2676 wants to relay to CN 8948 that they are clear of milepost 146 MP 146. Is that correct, over? Yeah, send us 13. What up? Send us 13 on what you're seeing, 2676, over. Send us 13 on what you're seeing, 8948. Send 8948, send 2676. 2676 is clear of milepost 146, MP 146, over.

0: 18 receptor. Miles, 269.0, Coma, 73 degrees. Tactical, 400, no alarm. Link, 6068, Miles, 269.0, out.
1: Approaching Bangor, no

0: 37, over.
1: Once they get by Winona to the westbound, then I'll let you know.
0: Oh, west of Bridge Switch in the yard, okay. And she'll back up about 10 minutes, over. Okay, where are you gonna, and then where are you gonna take the power to, over? Okay, I'll talk to him. All right, thank you, over. Yes, Tracy, over. I guess not, over. Don't you sound like you're working, over. That takes longer than getting them shoved in, over. If you can clear, or I can take them down to shove them in on the east end, over. So, you going to clear, or you going to want me to shove them in, over?
1: All right,
0: funny. All right, copy that, over.

0: Casey, Wisconsin, Desk 248, KCS 4767 East, over.
1: In front of.
0: What do you guys have for fuel, over?
1: We don't have a gauge inside, but we have 4,200 gallons of both units at Min City.
0: Copy that. All right, thank you. You'll be meeting one there at Camp Douglas, over.
1: All right,

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ED 4658, come in, over.

Oh, okay, no problem. All right, let me know what you find there. Over. Badge UP 6732, over. Were you calling out to me as well, over? Yep, I can get you in after arrival. I'll send it to you here.

0: C3 detected. Mile 254.0, coma, number 2, main 75 degrees. Axle 400, no alarm. Link 6052, mile 254.0, out.
1: East Main 2, over detection, 6.0, no detection. Read up.

0: Copy that. The CP 8937 East is all east of Bridge Switch on the main. All right, I'll be going down the main, shoving in the east end of the yard once this BN clears. Thanks, CPKC River Dispatcher.
1: Yeah, UB 4658, I can hear you, over.

Let's see. And that's the east switch at Rodale over. Okay, you said it was a little gapped and hard to throw. When you threw it, was it still gapped or no? Over. It's reported. Have someone take a look at it. Over.

767 East, approach Raymore, B2, tower section, 248 up.

CP Dispatch, 43P4658, over. Hey, for your next warrant, would a box 3 just to Valley Hole Domain work for you? Over. Yeah, that's correct. Well, those ones work for you. Over.

EP dispatch 43, over. Yeah, I can do that for now. We can change it up maybe when you get to a spot that's easier to hear me, over. Okay, thank you.

Thank you for your dispatch, 6937 East Dallas. East of Dallas Concrete on the Madeira side. Okay, copy that. Thank you. Let me know when you're all in the yard. East end of the yard. Oh, clear Grand Cross now.

0: send us 13 on whatever. Copy that, stand by. Send us 13 onward to 1026-76. Clear mount post 121 MP 121, correct?
1: That is correct.
0: Copy that, and are you guys qualified to point over?
1: Yes, we are.
0: All right, copy that. Send that 13, what else? Send that 13 onward to send 2676. I think I wrote that down wrong. Was that, it said mount post 126 MP 126? MP 10121. Thank you guys. Send that 13 with us.

0: 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Hold up.
1: Your West Tower, over.

Copy that, CP8937 is all west of Grand Crossing, back in the yard, and the CP8937 authority working with I-72 to CP2224, you have authority on the La Crosse siding. Over. All correct, over. Thanks, CDK 3 River Dispatcher out.

0: NSF across dispatch, answering over.
1: Seeing over.
0: All right, I have to stop at the NSF 7808 East. SAP 3001 has authority to pass signal displaying stop indication. Main 2 eastbound over.
1: 10-13, onward over.
0: That's all correct, over. I think I said that's already the second time. I don't know, but yeah, you're correct. Here we go.
1: 4, TGBO number 5869 is good. No changes for you guys. That's correct, and you guys ready for an authority? All right, copy that. I'm going to send one down. Let me know when you get it over.

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1: 2, 3, 5.4 coma 7.2 degrees. Axles 4.0.0. No alarms. Length 6.0.1.1. Mile 2, 3, 5.4 out.

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All right, copy that, let them know. Send us 13, what else?

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to the 13 hole, whatever. 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The S706. CN 2676, 2676. It's clear of my post 108. That's MP 108, over.

Dispatch. 43B6732, over. You're making your meet at Maryland now. How long do you think before you get to Altoona? Over. Okay. Sounds good. I'll let the manager know. Thank you.

You can dispatch 43, B6732, over. Just a heads up, need to change your warrant up a little bit just to get you to Rodell. I guess the ALCH is going to be large departing and will need a warrant to build. So I want to pick up your current warrant with a box one. Should I just do the same limits behind, you know, Maryland to Rodell? Not sure how far you guys have made it west, over.

0: don't know how long they're going to need to use that warrant. Manager just said they just need it to start building. So the plan is still to get you guys in first, but they might need a little bit of extra room to build up.
1: 0.0 0.0 0.0 0.0 0.0 0.0 0.0 0.0 0.0 0.0 0.0 0.0 0.0 0.0 0.0 0.0 0.0 0.0 0.0 0.0 0.0 0.0 0.0 0.0 0.0 0.0 0.0 0.0 0.0 0.0 0.0 0.0 0.0 0.0 0.0 0.0 0.0 0.0 0.0 0.0 0.0 0.0 0.0 0.0 0.0 0.0 0.0 0.0 0.0 0.0 0.0 0.0 0.0 0.0 0.0 0.0 0.0 0.0 0.0 0.0 0.0 0.0 0.0 0.0 0.0 0.0 0.0 0.0 0.0 0.0 0.0 0.0 0.0 0.0 0.0 0.0 0.0 0.0 0.0 0.0 0.0 0.0 0.0 0.0 0.0 0.0 0.0 0.0 0.0 0.0 0.0 0.0 0.0 0.0 0. So you say you're going to Seattle, I'm saying.
0: Right. Before I do anything with your current warrant, let me just see if that's possible or not, and I'll give you a shout here. Over.

UP Dispatch 43, UP 4658, over. Can I get one release from you? Over. Okay, thank you.

Alright, EP Dispatch 43, EP 6732, over. Okay, talked a little bit with the manager. I guess I do need to stop you at Rodell. And I got a release from 72, so now I can actually do that box one on your current warrant. So for track warrant 34-20, picking it up with a box one. Looking to do new limits of Maryland to Rodell, hold the main. Will that protect your train? Over. Okay, copy. Maryland to Rodell, picking up 34-20 with a box one. All right, here comes your new one, over. Yep, thank you. Gotcha.

send us 13 over. Yeah, 2676, 2676. East, reporting clear track authority number 7262, 7262. At 1321, 1321. MLB, switch normal, clear driver. That is all, correct, over. Copy that, send us 13, what up?

Send us 13, onward over. And 3876 north, good over. Stand by just a second here.

Copy that. Yes, 1030-76, okay to proceed north to the next cathedral. So that's our time off. So that's 13 homeward to CN 8948 over.

And that's 13 on wood to CN89, 48, over. Sorry guys, I didn't copy that. Can you repeat that one more time, over?

to 13 Homewood to CN 8948. Yeah, guys, I wasn't able to copy you earlier there, but you guys are no longer radio blocking with CN 2676 2676 East. The police authority.

Okay, Service Dispatch, Madera West, however. G20, go ahead, over. Copy that, Sagate 937, all clear, La Crosse sighting. Removing my block. Thank you, over. Dispatcher out.

NSS across dispatch and turn over. Alright, after stopping, BNSF 4113 east at CP 3001 has authority to pass signal displaying stop indication. Main 2 eastbound over.

0: PKC detector. Mile 2, 3, 5.4, coma 7, 3 degrees. Axles 6, 2, 4. No alarms. Length 9, 5, 6, 7. Mile 2, 3, 5.4. Out.
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Smile. 220.0.76 degrees. Axel. 400. No alarm. Left. 6021. Smile. 220.0.

Casey, Wisconsin, Sask, I-68, IC-2698, west, over. Meeting one there at Mile Creek, 248, over. That's correct, thank you. Casey, Wisconsin, Sask, out.

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1: Venus, that's across dispatch and turn over.
0: Come in, over.
1: Signal indication.
2: We okay to come out, sir?
0: I'm going to make that move. I don't have anything on the east end coming in, over. Okay. All that sounds good. Over. Okay. Sounds good. Thanks. That's gotcha.

8948 East, reporting clear traffic authority number 7287, 7287. At 1348, 1348, MLB, switches normal, correct? Over.

That is all correct. To the 13, homeward over.

5706 is good. We got him about the CDU for changes, though. Copy that, sit on the case, though.

I copy that. Send you guys one down, and let me know when you get it over.

Suburban 321 is correct authority, and yes, signal indication, I hear you, though. 13, over that. 13, over there. All right, copy that certification, follow up 581, over. Send that 13, hold up.

KSC Wisconsin, Bell Sky 68, IC 2698 West, over. Do you guys know which way you're going in at Badger, over? Copy that, shoving in the Westlake. All right, thank you. Super KSC Wisconsin, Bell Sky.

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0: 55 dispatcher, we holding for Amtrak and start over.
1: That's correct, over.
0: For that, no, over.

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Axis 9 2 8. 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

0: Dispatch 43, over.
1: 6054, turn that and call it over.
0: 5370, over. You just need Valley, clear the main, over.

0: 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Happy birthday. Dispatch out. 6054, over.
1: Hello, 581.
0: Alright, looking to come off on the CN. I'll get you an after arrival here. Over.
1: I don't know, because people are saying they're trying to do advanced things, but I don't know if they're going through. I don't really know. You can try it on your device, and we'll just go from there. Over.

0: signing over. This is CP coming up on the Y. 29 cars for you, over.
1: Alright, copy that. Give me a minute and I'll get back to you where they're going.
0: Roger.
2: East, 7 for track 3, middle track 5.
0: For track 3, balance to track 5, over.
2: Correct.
0: Good for the west leg of the Y, over.
2: Okay, come in.
0: Roger.

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1: Appreciate it.
0: All right, and just heads up, I got Amtrak 1340 getting by Madera East, over.
1: Copy.
0: All right, thank you, CKC, Wisconsin, Desk Out.
1: We'll be working on 65, over.
0: Okay, it's just making sure you guys get in the clear, over.
1: All right, what time are they going to be here at, over?
2: Copy that.
0: Toma at 1450, over.
1: 1450, 1450, over.
0: That's correct, over. CBKC, Wisconsin, Desk Out.

Under 4 for your detraining pleasure. Over. You're off. 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
1: 732 over.
0: Line up, point back, 672 over. 401.
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1: CD detected. Miles 269.0, coma 75 degrees. Axle 20, no alarm. Link 378, miles 269.0, out.
2: Track 1340, defect 269.0, Bangor, you have so much sub-restriction.
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0: CKC detector. Mile 2, 3, 5.4, 7.4 degrees. No alarms. Train too slow. Mile 2, 3, 5.4 out.
1: How far am I from the light?
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0: Yeah, I see that. Signal indication, over.
1: Alright, signal indication.
0: Kizzy, Wisconsin, that's good.
2: Hey, we've got the restricting signal. I'm on flight, okay, tag, good for 30-30, going to 65.
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0: CCKC detector. Mile 2, 3, 5.4, 7.4 degrees. No alarms. Train too slow. Mile 2, 3, 5.4 out.
1: West, you're calling 7-1. Hold on.

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2: 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Mile 254.0, coma, number 2, main 75 degrees. Axle 20, no alarm. Link 381, mile 254.
3: CPKC detector. Mile 235.4, coma, 74 degrees. No alarm. Train too slow. Mile 235.4 out.

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1: Three, forget that, man.
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3: Mile 2, 3, 5.4, coma 7, 3 degrees. No alarms. Train too slow. Mile 2, 3, 5.4, out.
2: Dispatch out.

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1: CPKC detector, mile 2, 3, 5.4, coma 7, 4 degrees, no alarms, train too slow. Mile 2, 3, 5.4, out.
0: Stop, 3-point protection, over.
2: I didn't catch any of that.
0: T.O.P., over.
2: Be staying in trains, Marsand, over. 1940 Tunnel City, don't tell us that restrictions up. CP, stand train, smart stand, over.

0: Josh.
1: 68, do you copy? Over.
0: Mars Sand, over.

0: my engineer is trying to get a hold of you. Can you hear him? Over.
1: I'm guessing that's you, Josh. Let's go back to 94. I'll have the dispatch relay for us.
2: Yeah, when you shot in for a three-track, I don't know how often you've been in here, but keep going past the crossing. There's room for about 24 or 5 more cars to come all the way up to the, we call it the zero switch, by the blue and tan office building.
0: Come up all the way to the zero switch, over.
2: All correct, and, crews, on a long train like yours, they've been going to the road channel. Apparently there's a repeater that helps out on the road channel.
1: Josh, you still on this channel?
0: Yeah, we've established that. We're moving to 94 now. We'll be able to talk to you until we come back on this channel. I don't know when that'll be over.
1: I can barely make y'all. I need someone to relay for you.
2: That zero switch on your way. Like I said, it's about 25 cars past that rear cross. You know, we're underneath the loadout. It'll be the...
1: CP, sand train, more sand over.
2: 25-ish cars.
0: Okay, first. Jeff of the Crosses, moving over now, over.
3: Be on the approach, over.
0: 68, do you copy, over?
1: Josh, if you can hear me, go up channel 94, over.
4: Casey, Wisconsin, Dust, Tomo, Sub, over.
0: Hey, 16, this is the conductor, I can't...
1: Josh, you on this channel?
0: Yeah, I'm on this channel, can you hear me, over? Dispatch, you...
1: Hello, Josh.
4: I-68, what do you need to relay, over?
1: I cannot hear my conductor at all, over.
5: 72, over.
4: I-68, conductor, ice nozzle, over.
0: Responding, over. Can you hear me, over?
4: Yeah, I can hear you. What do you need to relay, over?
0: We're going to be shoving this in. Right now, I need three-point protection, over.
6: Oh.
4: It's IC 2698, Engineer Veneer, over.
1: Responding, over.
4: Alright, he's saying that you guys are going to be shoving in, but he needs three-point protection, over.
1: He's got three-point protection, over.
4: Copy that. I-68, conductor, ice nozzle, over.
0: I can hear him, he can't hear me, over.
7: Zero, coma, number one, main, 7-8 degrees, axle, 6-2-4, no alarm, link. 9438 miles, 254.0 out.
8: 44 West, 3 track 1, 10-254.
9: Ben, where are you? That's messed up, bud.

0: You still with us, dispatcher? Over.
1: I'm still here. Over.
0: Is my conductor saying anything at all? Over.
1: Conductor says he can hear you. You just aren't able to hear him. But the last thing he asked for was that 3-point protection. Over.
0: All right. Yeah, he's got 3-point. I just was wondering if he gave me 3-point back yet or not. Over.
2: Everyone, where you at? Over. 3-point back. Over.
1: Ice Smuggle says that you're good to, you can have 3-point protection back, over.
0: Alright, 3-point back to me.
1: Protection back to him, over.

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1: KC, Wisconsin Dust, conductor, ice nozzle, over.
2: Signing, over.
1: Do you need something else, over?
2: Yeah, you're going to have to relay our movement, our shove. I'm just about 20 feet away from getting our lineup, over.
1: Okay, going to have to relay the shove. I'll stay on, just let me know when you're ready so I can relay it, over.
2: Roger.

0: I-68 lined into 3-track. Okay, back. Crossing's clear. Good for 40. I'll be on in 8.
1: Lined in 3-track, okay, back, crossing clear, good for 40 on an 8, is that correct, over?
0: All correct, over.
1: Okay, engineer Vanier, over.
0: West, at the seat, over.
2: Good for 40 on an 8, here we go, over.
0: Looks like my house got a good hold of them, promoting there, bud.
2: Perfect, Lynn.
3: We have a problem with the

0: How many you need, I snog over?
1: 7.
0: Gigantic clear, left flyer.
2: 7, over.
0: 7.
1: Dispatch 5.
2: Vernier 5, over.
0: 5.

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0: Two cars.
2: 13.
1: Two cars.
2: Monroe, over. I am 2.
0: Last one.
1: Last one.
2: Last one, cylinder 4.
0: Good for 40, 40.
1: He's on, good for 40, 40, over.
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1: B detector. Mile 235.4, coma 73 degrees. No alarms. Train too slow. Mile 235.4 out.
0: Vernier, did you get that fresh 12 over?
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2: CNDES 13 RTC, helmet over.
1: UP6054, over.
2: Yes, UP6054. Go ahead, over.
1: We want to report clear of track authority number 730-09. I'll put you through your normal, over.
2: Okay, clear of the valley sub. All switches normal to the rear. So the UP6054-6054 south. Track authority 7309-7309 at 1509-1509-MRS, over.
0: Wisconsin Desk, Wisconsin Desk, Conductor Eisnagel, over.
1: Responding. Oh.
0: Okay, copy that. You said Fresh 5, over?
1: Correct, over.
0: Alright, Fresh 5, over.
1: Alright, 5, here we go.
2: Alright, UP6054 South, that is all correct on the repeat. You enjoy the rest of your day. Thank you. RTC out.
1: Thank you, enjoy your day also. Train out.

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1: Fresh 5.
2: Alright, 5 more. I'm starting here. I'm Wolf 7 to the clear, and then we'll probably be good with having needing you to relay over.
1: Alright, you said you're starting to hear him, so you don't need me to relay anymore over?
2: No, wait till we get into the clear before we let you go over.
1: Okay, I'm still standing here.
0: Fresh 8.
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2: Alright, Dawes, and we're behind the light. Appreciate you relaying our dispatch, over.
1: 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You guys have a good rest of your day. 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

0: 269.0, 76 degrees. Actual 48, no alarm. Late 972 miles, 269.0 out.
1: Something like that in a lumber flat. Alright, you got a warrant up to 175 or no?
2: No, just the east end of Valley.
1: Alright, well, we're coming in light power. I guess if you want to, maybe there's enough room, we can duck into 821 there, get out of your way, and you guys can do your set out there. Over.
2: Okay, roger that. You want me to pull up to the east switch there and line you in?
1: Can you do that there for us, Mr. Prax? Over.
3: Yep, this is Super Point, over.
1: You want to grab my 74 cars and switch them up for me as well, over?
4: 44 West, stop singing Banger West,
1: bye. Yeah, we're coming up, we're at mile post 178 right now, so we'll be up there in a minute.
2: Okay, yeah, we're back by the industry switch here, so we'll pull up. And you guys start late or no?
1: Oh, I had to switch out the yard. They had to switch the cars into Adams against the agreements, you know?
2: Wow. I was just wondering, since light power ain't coming out here, that sounds like a fun day.
3: Thank you. That's the system.
5: 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Mile 235.4, out.
6: 1340, no defects, 235.4, no restrictions, over.

speaker.

0: getting shaky too bad when I stopped earlier and dispatch wasn't relaying, did I?
1: Not bad, over.
0: Same much, what was that last part?
1: Not bad enough to Godspeed, over.
0: Alright. Gotta see in a minute.

CBK Sea River Dispatcher calling I-72, CP 2224. Just letting you know, I got 255. He's leaving Bangor now. He'll have some work there at La Crosse. Over. All right, thank you. CBK Sea River Dispatcher out.

0: Sorry about that abrupt stop, but when dispatch wasn't even playing, I had to do something.
1: Yeah, I even repeated myself like two or three times.
0: Yeah, this is just horrible.

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1: Okay, Trimaster K 53, over.
2: Amtrak 1340 for a fresh 15. Get that move over.
1: Great.
2: Here we go. That's out.

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CP detector. Mile 254.0, coma, number 2, name 76 degrees. Axle 48, no alarm. Link 982, mile 254.0, out.

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4: Mile 940, Coma, 76 degrees. Axle 634, no alarm. Link 96019, mile 36940, out.

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1: Approach diverging.
2: CP, San Train, Smart Sand, over.

0: You didn't even talk to the same plant about us wanting that NS power, did you? Alright. CC, San Train, Smart, stand over. Yeah, it's NS unit, our second unit. We need a Wyatt. Any particular track you want us to use while we wire this second unit? Over.
1: You said you need to wire your second unit?
0: Correct.
1: Oh, yeah, you guys are good to do that.
0: Any particular track you want to use, or is it our discretion? Over.
1: Whichever's easiest for you guys.
0: Alright, appreciate it. Yeah, we'll do that and we'll let you know when we're out of here.
1: Alright, thank you.
2: CK Tower, Lansing Tower, over.
3: Yeah, CP 1537, I think it's interesting. He would be hit south for about 1600. 1610 is the latest. Did you get a warrant? Did you hit that thing?
0: This is kind of like, this is what I'm thinking, Josh, since we're already on 5-track. 4-track is empty. Jump on that NS unit, Wyatt, come back to 5-track, and then take our leader from 4 and 5 and do a locomotive brake test.
1: Great.
4: Cut the second unit away on the lead.
1: Time is good, number 8.
2: 13-2026 to the CP 5037, 5037 south of ETH at Bluff. Check line 2, proceed to Bluff. 2 mount post 99, MC99, Marquette sub on the main track. Track 1, 4007, 4007, total line check 1, line number 2, dispatcher KDK over.
3: Track 1, 4,007, 4,007,
2: 5,027, track 1, 4,007, 4,007, total line checked 1, line number 2 is okay, 1540, 1540, KDK over.
1: Been out at 40 here.
2: That's correct.
3: Alright, so 1605.
2: Alright, got the 1605 phone. You'll let me know if it's much different. 280 coming through Minnesota City now. We'll probably need a roll up there at some point, over. That'll work for me. Thanks, sir. Casey, I'm up.
5: Oh, man. No restrictions of sub. How do you approach diverging?
6: No restrictions approach diverging.
7: Just cut in front of you real quick.
6: Roger.

0: Alright, Bush Dawkins, you're all clear at 3.5, handbrake's off, let's do check.
1: Mars Delta CP, we are clear.
0: Roger. 68, that's right.

0: So she could test her smile. 2 0.077 degrees. 2 0. No.
1: Diversion approach, Monroe West.
2: Diversion approach.
0: 2 0.0 out.
1: 33, no defects. 220, loud voice.
3: Okay, Ahead.
1: Testing, you're on Ahead.

0: your back door, main door? No, right?
1: No.
0: Oh, okay.
2: CNDS 13 RTC, home it over. Yes, CN 5466, all 558. Good afternoon. Your TGBO 5707 is a good one for the train. 1059 on duty, got that 5466. And if all that's correct, I can send a track authority to your CDU if you're ready, over.

0: All right, I'm sending it now. Just look it up.
1: Dispatch 43, over.
2: Yeah, UP4658, over.
1: 4658, over.
2: Yep, we're sitting here on the main at Sally. I was wondering if you could box one our warrant 77-55 and give us a box 7, a work between MP175 and MP170, and both the conductor and engineer would agree that that would cover our train. Over.
0: All right, when you get down there, give me a call when you need that shove move. Over.
1: All right, box 1 on 77-55, crew agrees. Box 7 on 170, 175, protects your train. Is that all correct?
2: That is correct, over.
1: Dispatch 2172, over.
2: Good, over.
1: Do you guys need a warrant on top of theirs to work out there?
2: On my way back.
1: Okay, sounds good. Dispatch out.
2: Yeah, no problem. Stop that.

0: 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Yeah, signal indication for your work there. When you pull down...
1: Dispatch 6054, over.
0: Do you want me to tell you what it is, though? Alright, it says, set out to YLO.
1: Oh, great news, not from me, so don't shoot the messenger. If Cordo wants you guys to stick around, we don't have any crews for the other cold train that's coming up. I don't know how you guys are gonna have enough time, but that's what I'm told.
0: Seven, eight, three, up to an
1: inquiry. Yeah, I'll see what I can do. Over. Thank you. Fetch out.
0: Family. I'm going to lift off of YL-10. I guess you didn't tell me what your set out is. It just says set out to YL-04, YL-03, over.
2: Pearl, did you hear that on the radio just now?
0: That's correct. I-72, I think, is talking there. They're in... Oh wait, yeah, I-72 is going to help them there.
2: Dispatcher says that Cordo wants them to stay there because they potentially might have to run the load back up whenever it gets there.
0: I guess, I don't know, it doesn't say that. I guess maybe talk to I-72, maybe they know more than I do when you get up there. Over. Okay, thank you. CBKC River Dispatch Route.
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3: 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Mile 2, 3, 5, 4. Coma 7, 5 degrees. Axles 2, 0. 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Mile 2, 3, 5, 4. 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

0: 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We hear you. Is this the 8948 ready to go over?
1: Wisconsin, Tomo, over.
0: Stood with all that static in the background of this channel.
2: Red zone, line in sight, started back.
3: Looking to come out on the east leg of the Y to the main, over.
0: Shows you were on duty at
1: Amtrak by you. I learned a lesson from day shift. So yeah, after Amtrak 8 gets by, look for lights there. And I guess you're probably 12 or less, so let me know when you're all east of Badger East.
3: Yeah, we'll be coming out with a single engine to Wyatt. So yeah, we'll let you know when we're clear. Where is Amtrak 8 currently? Over.
1: Leaving Monroe, over.
3: Oh, okay.
2: Five.
0: Track authority number 7343-7343 to the CN 8948-8948 at Wisconsin Rapids. 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On Whitehall, South Main.
2: For 12, W2, over. Bears.
0: 6. 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
3: 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They're going by, I believe they're coming up and maybe going by Monroe now. Other than that, we'll have the light. 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
0: All right, CN 8948, that is all correct on the repeat. So you're all set. Just give me a call.
4: EKC detector, mile 235.4, coma 74 degrees, axles 48, no alarms, length 988. Mile 235.4, out.
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1: 30, job 72, open. On angle cock open, over.
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0: 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Dispatch, answer and tone over.
1: 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Can you put that in for a PTC with 26-4632 over?
0: Say 4469 over.
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0: stop. You go ahead and lock us in. 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
1: CCKC detector. -2.0.0.77 degrees. Access 4-8. No alarm. Length 9-9-3. -2.0.0. Out.

0: get up to clear that zone and find out who's coming on our coast. Give him a chance to go to bat.
1: Detector, mile 254.0, Poma, number 2, main 76 degrees, patrol 20, no alarm. Mile 54.
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3: Okay, copy that. 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

0: Stretch 43, over. Understood. Coming your way, over. Thank you. Stretch out.
1: Oh, yeah, well, I forgot to tell you, the only working radio is the one by the bucket, but it is the other is the handset.

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1: 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S4889, all east of Badger East, looking to go Badger West, over.
0: Alright, S4889, all east of Badger East, looking to go Badger West, signal indication block flight, over.
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1: Dispatcher calling 280 CB89 47 East North. I believe K53 left. I mean, trying to reach out to them, but I think they're long gone. I'll line you in the yard there. Over. Yeah, that's correct. They've had a warrant out for a while. They just never called clear.
0: Yeah, they're soon to.
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2: Well, you know I'm coming.
0: Down St. Paul, they're getting a new raft down there.

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1: The YRJ02, balance the YRJ02.
0: Drone thing is what kills me. They said they got them to inspect bridges, not for discipline. Exactly. We're the place that's supposed to be about equity and equality in
2: East, Paro West, approach, stupid stuff, Monroe East. I
3: just get out. Building. Dispatcher, over.

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1: NS 4889 is all west of Badger West on the main, looking to go into Oakdale, over.
2: A couple moves behind you guys. You guys are up on
0: the main. We're going to go in Badger West, or?
1: Correct, over.
3: CC detected. Miles 369.0, Oma 75 degrees. Axle 30, no alarm.
0: I think on occasion block flight him.
3: 69.
1: On occasion block flight, thanks out.
2: 69 on the main, no defect. 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
2: NS 4889, all clear of the main at Badger West, over.
1: NS 4889, all clear of the main, Badger West, over.
2: Correct, thanks, though.
0: Thunder 822 for the conductor, over.

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Yeah, the second motor looks like it's on top of 821 switch right now. Rough guess, probably 8 or 9-ish to get me all the way in out of the way. Put it in zone 823 track.

0: no.
1: All right, copy. 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

0: 5037, 5037 south, SHTH, all complete, 5 mile post 148, MP 148, Marquette sub, on main track, track warrant 4007, 4007, at 1638, 1638 KDK, that'll correct him.
1: Ready.
2: And I'm on, okay, head, I'll be off, one switch.
1: You're on a head, off at the one.

That's all correct. I'll get the 280 a warrant and then come back and give you a warrant for the last mile there to CCC Marketo. Alright, 280 CB 8062 at Bluff, ready to copy over. Alright, let me change that up.

8947, 8947 South, that's ETH at Bluff. Check line 2, proceed from Bluff, 2, milepost 148, MP148, Marquette sub, on the main track. 4010, 4010, total lines checked 1, line number 2, dispatcher KDK.

0: Line number 2, OK, 1640, 1640. Correct, 1650 pulling. You guys are a dimensional, correct? Over. All right, WO2 and a key. Okay, yeah, I guess.
1: Getting pretty warmed up for you.

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Stop, you're trying 356. 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

0: All right, CP 5037, I'm high. I apologize. Can I get that look ahead and goal there again?
1: All right,
0: Track 140114011, dated June 13, 2026, to the CP 5037-5037 South of ETH, I'm outpost 145, MP 145. Check line 1, track 1, number 4007-4007 is void. Check line 2, proceed from outpost 148, MP 148 Marquette sub, to CTC Marquette on main track. Track warrant 4011-4011, total lines check 2, line numbers 1 and 2, dispatch KVK over.
1: Sorry, conductor, sighting, valley, over.
0: Warrant 4011-4011, over.

0: What did I do?
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0: Sorry, what was that, over?
1: That's 43, over. The loads are still in on Butler. They're a long ways away. Do you just want a box 3 back into town, or what are you looking for? Okay, sent your way, over.
2: And I got 36-18, over.
1: Good to go, thank you.
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4: I-68, we're back on this IC-2698. Can you put that in for PTC? In about 10 minutes or so, we'll be ready to depart out of Badger West and head to Sparta, over.
3: Alright, back on the IC-2698, should be in there for your PTC. You say you're ready to go now, over?
4: In about 10 minutes, we gotta do a locomotive brake test, over.
3: Okay, I guess ring me back up when you're ready to go.
4: Copy.
0: Thank you.

0: In position. Okay, release.
1: All right, three down. 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
0: Five, 4, 6.

0: Understood.
1: 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Over.

0: Chris Trim, SHA 53, over.
1: 4.
0: Are you guys on the move, over?
1: It's set.
0: Inspector at 143, so forever, but maybe my time's slipping in the head.
2: I-72, over.

All right, you can knock that break off. I'll be able to see in a moment.

0: 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Is there a Petra?
1: That one.
0: I go out of it.

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2: 68 is the IC, 2698. Ready to depart Badger West, proceed west to Sparta. Wall of axles are left, over.
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2: 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Go in at Sparta. 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
1: T2698 West, departing Oakdale, no restrictions, approaching Monroe, no restrictions, I-68 out.

0: PKC detector. Mile 2, 3, 5.4, coma 7, 2 degrees. Axles 1, 2. No alarms. Length 1, 5, 0. Mile 2, 3, 5.4. Out.
1: C2698 west over detector 235.4. No defects. I just stayed out.

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1: 6448, responding over.
0: Yeah, those 19 cars, they're going to be on your head end. Are they Chicago cars over? He says 4517 over.
1: When we look at our block constant, it says 48 for 4850.

0: All right, class code is 4517 and the block is 4850. Is over. Okay, copy that. Thank you. CDKC, River Dispatch Row.
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0: All complete, 5 mile post, 134, MP134, Marquez sub, contact, track warrant number 4011, 4011, at 1711, 1711, KDK, is that correct, over?
1: We gotta go, basically go back and grab the north flat, and put this on top of the van of Puma Block. This should be good. Go ahead and drag it up on here.
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0: Alright, track warrant 4012, 4012, June 13, 2026, to the CP 8947, 8947 South, that's ETH, at mile post 149, MP149. Check line 2, proceed from milepost 148, MP148, Marquette sub, to milepost 134, MP134, Marquette sub on main track. Track 1, 4012, 4012, total lines checked 1, line number 2, KDK.
3: 2698 West, approaching Tunnel City, no restrictions, I-68 over.

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1: That's correct, over.
2: So you do log it in, Citizen Center Valley 34, the conductor.
1: I'll take back 4010 when you can. That'll be one coming behind you.
3: A trade job. We'll take that car back for you. It's going to sit in the belt for us, over.
2: That's what jumped in.
1: On your outbound there. Keep going.
3: Good timer. You can get over there and see some of this Adams yard. Over.
2: Oh, I saw plenty of it.
3: A lot of change, a lot more broken number.
2: Could there be?
4: I've broken at least a couple of switch points. The seat room jumped up. I think the remaining seat off 14th Avenue with two cars.
3: Got four to go, four and a half.

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1: KTSM 4731,
0: fine, over. I guess the trainmaster said you're going to do the set out there at River Junction, but you don't need to conventionalize, over. Trainmaster Tyke Edwards of CKC River Dispatcher.
2: Clear that there, red zone. Good job.
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0: 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Dispatch 43, over.
1: Yeah, dispatch 72, over.
0: 72, go ahead, over.
1: Alright, I just want to make sure TCS changed to the read the UP 2234, over.
0: Correct, it auto-updated 2234, over.
1: Roger that, and then, two units, one empty, heading back if we can get a warrant to get out of here, or... We're in the second unit, probably to, I don't know, Maryland, or I'll be back, whatever you got for us, over.
0: Yeah, I'll get you to Maryland to meet this ALCH, over.
1: Alright, perfect.
2: Just set, release, and stretch ahead.

0: 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It's in the 20.
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0: 47, 8947 South, CCH, all clear for track warrant 4010, 4010 at 1723, 1723, KDK, is that correct, over? That's correct, over. Thanks, sir, CCH, yeah.
1: 2698, over.
2: 2698, responding, over.
1: I show you all west of Raymore, over.
2: I see 2698, all west of Raymore, number one main, over. Bob.
1: Main 9, thank you. Speak AC, Wisconsin, Satchel.

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Signals then. Thank you. Let's see out.

CC detector. Mile 254.0, coma number 1, main 78 degrees. Axle 12, no alarm. Link 135, mile 254.0, out.

0: 7 on 71.
1: Alright, Thurl Star Chow with here with track warrant 4013-4013. June 13, 2026, CP 8617-8617 South, up to UTHF Bluff. Check 5-2, Bluff, mile post 148, CP148, Marquette sub on main track. Track warrant 4013-4013, total line check 1, line number 2, dispatcher KDK.
2: Yeah.
1: We're on 138, following 280. South, SUTH, all complete 5 mile post 124, MP124, Marquette sub on main track. UD track 4, number 4011, 4011 at 1732, 1732 KDK. Track warrant 4014-401. They're just pulling now. I guess if you want to give me 10 more miles over.

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Three more on sit and center. 823 track 4 conductor. 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
0: Get over. West Sparta, clear the main. Let me know, I guess, when you guys get in there and get a feel for it, when we need to put a call out on so we make sure we get the crew out there and you guys back. 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
3: So confirm, and I got going into a yellow instead of a red, so I guess we can
4: hold. Sometimes if you're not within the 500 feet of that signal, it won't give you that prompt at all. Then you have to wait 10 minutes once you get to it.
1: CN8024, are you looking for...
3: Don't throw it to me, change the clear maybe.
1: Make the shot, over.
3: Yes, we got yellow now, so we can go up, leave out of here, restrict the speed.
1: Good. Your TGBO 5616 is still a good one. This is the 0740 crew on board, and look for signals north out of 19. If you control point at point, you do have authority to change direction as needed. And then when you're all finished and the marker's armed and tested and you're ready to go, okay to proceed north from where you stand up towards Rocky Run to wait for the outbound. Over.

0: That is all correct. No need to call. But you need to call if you need anything further. Marks you out.
1: UPPC, help desk, over.
2: Help desk, UP2234, you're over.
1: Was that 2234, over?
2: Yes. Why is it with we have a warrant come out of a siding, all red, with the warrant. Clear in the main, but a red on the siding, wouldn't let us out. Why?
1: Are you a GCS number, over?
2: 1764, over.
1: That was 1764, and what mile subdivision, over?
2: 3112. 2 mile post out there, El Duna sub, over.
1: Can you repeat the mile post number, over?
2: 171.2, over.
1: And what time did this happen, over?
2: 6 minutes and a half ago.
1: 1745, over. Is that 2234, over?
2: Yes. Why is it with we have a warrant come out of a siding, all red, with the warrant. Clear in the main, but a red on the siding, wouldn't let us out. Why?
1: Bring your GCS number, over.
2: 1764, over.
1: That was 1764, and what mile subdivision, over?
2: 3112. 2 mile post out there, El Duna sub, over.
1: Can you repeat the mile post number, over?
2: 171.2, over.
1: And what time did this happen, over?
2: 6 minutes and a half ago.
1: 1745, over. Oh, stand by.

0: 2234, what was your question, over?
1: Why wouldn't it let us on the siding with a warrant, with authority, we had a red on the siding, but we had our PTC screen showed we could not leave the siding. Why? With a clear on the main.

0: One moment, I'll escalate this to our third level support to look for your Y, over.
1: That'd be wonderful, over.
0: Stand by.

0: Guys, Trav, you got clear the siding?
1: Yes, all clear the siding, out on the main.
0: All right, real
1: good. You do the same, have yourself a UP day.
0: UP day. Up, we're all up today.

0: You want me to shove the clear signal, or you want me to shove it all the way back to you to do some US guitars or what?
1: Shove it to the signal, and I'll watch the rest.
0: Alright. Yeah, I wasn't sure if we're done or not. That's what I was asking.
1: Oh, yeah. We are done.
2: UP2234, are you on CTC track? Over.
3: Yes, I am. Over.
2: Copy that. Stand by.
0: You're on ABS, not CTC.
3: PTC track, right?
0: PTC, but you have to hear CTC,
3: That's what I would think.

Backbone, 71 Hope.

0: cleared up 21 now. I think I need about 15 tops to get us all the way up clear.
1: Alright, yep, you're still good for 100. We're out there.
0: Still good for 100. 100, Jeff, maybe you want to hold.
2: UP-2234, that third level support is going to want to know, did you have a red hash, or what other characteristics did you have on the screen, over?
3: Yes, we had a red hash. We could not pass the signal with that red hash, but we had authority, and we had it clear on the main, nothing out on the main in front of us. So why can't we railroad like we used to?
2: Copy that. Thank you. Stand by.
1: Alright, yep. Maybe a 10-day down, let's get a stop, you can just put a set into them.
0: Close good, 89. I'll stop for a set here in just a second.
4: Landing over in the

0: 71 is set in center. Now it's sighting four conductors, and it shows we have a good reduction and set.
1: All right, there's a set. Be up and up.

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1: 68
0: dispatch. Go ahead, over.
1: To get back to you about a time for the outbound. Don't know what kind of beat or flop you're expecting here, but we're expecting maybe an hour 45, 2 hours here before we're ready to head out. Over.
0: Oh, and then you're only good till 2235. Yep, I'll call 2000, over.
1: You called 2000.

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0: guiding the signal ahead to protect the block ahead of the train. 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
1: Okay, Roger. 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
0: Thank you. UPPGC help desk out.
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1: Track 1, 4015, 4015, toll lines check 2, line numbers 1 and 2, OK 1802, 1802 KDK. Correct, I'll take a complete bypass.

0: 47, 8947 Southwest ECH, all complete by milepost 130. MC130 Marquette sub main track. Excuse me, track 14015, 4015 at 1803, 1803 KDK. Is that correct?
1: You got 3 points.
0: That's all correct. I'll take 120 wind count. Thanks, sir. Just gave Dallas 678 CP 8617 over.
2: Thank you. Yeah, there, you go, you radio.
0: Alright, we'll go track warrant 4016 4016 due to June 13, 2026. For the CP 8617, 8617 South, CHM Outpost 152, MV152. Check line 1, track warrant number 4013, 4013 is void. Check line 2, proceed from Bluff to Outpost 130, MV130 Marquette sub on main track. Track warrant 4016, 4016, total lines check 2, line numbers 1 and 2, dispatcher KDK.

0: track 1, 4016-4016, so the line is check 2. Line numbers 1 and 2 is okay, 1805-1805-KDKO.
1: 3 down.
0: Dash track over.
1: Lined in, zero's down, blue flag down, they had high on 1.
0: 280 is going to get south to the Eckerd's to meet a 261. 261 will come up to meet you at Harper's Ferry and then down to Marketo.

Customer service, Stevens Point. F-581, go over. All right, I copy that, over.

0: CPKC detector. Mile 2, 3, 5.4, 7, 3 degrees. Axles 4, 8, 8. No alarms. Length 7, 4, 7, 2. Mile 2, 3, 5.4 out.
1: Now, if there's a doctor out there, there's a doctor that can jump on me and get you. Now, do you have any information about the length of your train? What you're going to be departing across for?

0: less than or, bit, or greater than 8,000 feet when you leave the La Crosse, just after your work. Over.
1: Edit.
0: Okay, all right, they're trying to pack it in, I see. All right. Again, we'll figure out where we end up. Okay. SFES out.

Copy three. Three down.

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I'm just checking in. How long until you think you'd be ready to go? Over. Are you set an hour? Over. Okay, copy that. KC River Dispatcher.

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1: I-68 NS 4889. Can you put that in for PTC? Over.

0: Yes, 4889's in there.
1: Appreciate it.
0: Again, I guess I didn't realize that train was going back east when I asked you. So, yeah, I mean, I'll still call the outbound to protect, but I thought it was going west.
1: All right, sounds good. That's been a long day.
0: Yeah, I've only been here a few hours, and it's already been a long day for me. I can't imagine for you guys. So, yep, let me know when you're ready. I'll get you lights, and like I said, I'll call the outbound early to protect them.
1: All right, yeah, I'll let you know when we're ready to head back.

Am I okay to release the automatic? Although I'm sure the angle cock is going to be open on the left end.

I copy that. Yeah, I mean, she said you're okay. I'll double check here. Over. Okay, copy that. CDKC, River Dispatch Room. CDKC, River Dispatcher, calling the Mississippi Bridge. Over. Be able to get the bridge back for this point to the part of it. Okay, thank you. It's KC River Dispatch Room.

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You're calling KCSM 4731 East, over. Mikey Edwards, you're okay to go, lights out, over. Yep, all correct, over. KC River Dispatch, over.

and Desk 13, RTC, hold over. Yes, CN 5466, go ahead, over.

All right, so with all switches used, restore normal. And CN5466, 5466, reporting clear of track authority 7342 and 1834, 1834, MRS over.

and 5466. That is all correct on that repeat. You guys enjoy the rest of your night. Thank you. Artesia out.

CC detected. Mile 254.0, coma, number 2, main 75 degrees. Axle 488, no alarm. Link 7391, mile 2.

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This is CP8617, 8617 South, FDCH at mile post 137-137. Check line 1, track warrant number 4016-4016 is void. Check line 2, proceed front bluff 2, mile post 119, MP119, Marquette sub on main track. Track warrant 4018-4018, total lines check 2, line numbers 1 and 2, dispatch KDK, over.

0: 4018, 4018, total lines check. Two, line numbers 1 and 2, okay, 1840, 1840, KBK, over. That's correct, over.
1: Let's go ahead and do the PTC breaker recycle for a good 5 minutes there. Just the PTC breaker. Or is it coming in right now by the looks of it? Come in there and, okay, just give it a shot, see what it does. 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

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This will be track authority number 7355, 7355, issued to the GTW 4907, Grand Trunk Western, 4907, at Wisconsin Rapids. 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

All right, GTW4907, that is all correct on that repeat. Thank you. Just let me know once you get back. RTC out.

0: No, nobody else should be using them. 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
1: Sorry, guys, wrong headset. Go ahead. Hold it. Okay, does it have a G0 code, 4 or 6 on it? 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
2: 369.0, Coma, 74 degrees. 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

Okay, so with all switches used, restored normal, and CN 8948, reporting clear, track authority 7343, 7343, at 1855, 1855, MRS over.

0: 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You have authority to pass the signal displaying stop indications for an eastward move. Main 1, air track 2, open. 6-2.com,
1: flag, come back up again. 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
2: 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Do you guys have any other units you can use as leader out there? Over.